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2: KQKI. The future depends on teachers. 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
2: 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I feel safe. And that hole inside of me is gone. I am whole. I'm finally enough just as I am.
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1: My son Ian was diagnosed with a brain tumor at the age of 16 months. The outlook was pretty rough. I mean, it was, you know, we had no hope until St. Jude rescued us. I mean, they saved him. To this date, you know, we are 12 years into this journey, and from day one, we've never once seen a bill. It gave us the peace of mind to know that we're there with our son, and we're gonna beat cancer together. Now, he is doing really, really well. He's alive because of what St. Jude has done. He's here because of the doctors who came before, their blood, their sweat, their tears, the knowledge accumulated and shared, you know, with everyone else around the world. This is how we get rid of this, how we help kids beat cancer all over. It's the future.
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0: When you take a walk around your neighborhood and notice all the things that make it feel like home, like all the houses lined neatly together in a row, or your neighbor, Miss Rita, who always waves at you when you drive down the street, or that movie theater in the strip mall that might look a little worn down, but has the best popcorn you've ever tasted. 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

0: The New Orleans Saints will be traveling to L.A. to take on the Rams for preseason game number 2. The Saints and Rams pregame begins at 2:45, kickoff at 3 this Saturday right here on KQKI. Turn down the sound on your TV. 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
1: High pressure system out over the Gulf, and that's pulling in more humid air today. We have a heat advisory in effect, sunny, and we're going into the mid-90s. That'll be the air temperature, but our heat index 105 to 110 by afternoon. We're in the low 80s and clear for the overnight hours, sunny, hot, and humid again on Sunday. We're headed for the mid-90s. We could pick up an afternoon shower or thunderstorm. Few showers Monday. I'm meteorologist Steve Hamilton on 95.3 KQKI.
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1: High pressure system out over the Gulf, and that's pulling in more humid air today. We have a heat advisory in effect, sunny, and we're going into the mid-90s. That'll be the air temperature, but our heat index 105 to 110 by afternoon. We're in the low 80s and clear for the overnight hours, sunny, hot, and humid again on Sunday. We're headed for the mid-90s. We could pick up an afternoon shower or thunderstorm. A few showers Monday. I'm meteorologist Steve Hamilton on 95.3 KQKI.
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2: KQKI. The New Orleans Saints will be traveling to L.A. to take on the Rams for preseason game number 2. The Saints and Rams pregame begins at 2:45, kickoff at 3 this Saturday right here on KQKI. Turn down the sound on your TV. 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
1: Hot and humid for the rest of today. We should stay sunny, mid-90s, heat index 105 to 110 with that high pressure system over our area. 80 and clear for the overnight hours. And then we'll start off Sunday sunny. We're headed for the mid-90s again. Another very humid day with the heat index at about 105. We could see a shower or thunderstorm pop up during the afternoon hours tomorrow. I'm meteorologist Steve Hamilton on 95.3 KQKI.

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1: Hot and humid for the rest of today. We should stay sunny, mid-90s, heat index 105 to 110 with that high pressure system over our area. 80 and clear for the overnight hours. And then we'll start off Sunday sunny. We're headed for the mid-90s again. Another very humid day with the heat index at about 105. We could see a shower or thunderstorm pop up during the afternoon hours tomorrow. I'm meteorologist Steve Hamilton on 95.3 KQKI.
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1: Hot and humid for the rest of today. We should stay sunny, mid-90s, heat index 105 to 110 with that high-pressure system over our area. 80 and clear for the overnight hours, and then we'll start off Sunday sunny. We're headed for the mid-90s again, another very humid day with the heat index at about 105. We could see a shower or thunderstorm pop up during the afternoon hours tomorrow. I'm meteorologist Steve Hamilton on 95.3 KQKI.

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1: 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McDonald's now has two big deals on two big meals ready whenever the hunger hits. 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
0: Deuce McAllister and Mike Hawes, take it away.
8: Good afternoon and welcome to New Orleans Saints football. I'm Mike Hoss and welcome to SoFi Stadium in Inglewood, California, our summer vacation home. Today it's the Saints and the Rams and the culmination of 10 days of extreme work, 3 joint practices, 2 preseason games, and 11 bench-clearing battle royales, 10 from one expensive practice with Dallas alone. The best analyst in football, former number one pick for the New Orleans Saints, Deuce McAllister. And Deuce, we knew this would be a tough stretch. 47 plays with the Rams in the practice, Dallas 80, Jacksonville 90. That's 217 joint practice plays. Not even talking about the Jacksonville game. Man, this is a stretch.
9: Definitely a stretch. And, you know, to be honest, I don't know if I've ever seen one like that. Just because it's normally one practice against another team, maybe two, but you're having 3? And, you know, so that tells you a little bit about what they wanted to get accomplished. Now, the question is, what have they learned? We don't know fully what they've taken in. I'll be intrigued on how they try to get this team back healthy. We do know that they have a few guys beat up. Some you won't be able to get back in enough time, or at least for the season, that being Dylan and Brian Brzee. You know, we know that they're gone for the season because of the type of injury they have. But the other guys, they will at some point, knock on wood, get them back. And then even some of the guys that are beat up a little bit. Guy like Cesar Ruiz, we just talked about him. You know, he doesn't have a boot on. He doesn't have anything that's restricting his ankle, but he did leave practice the other day with the ankle injury. And so just to get some of those guys back healthy will do this team well as they, you know, start to turn the focus a little bit towards the Detroit Lions.
8: He was a bit of an attention getter in preseason one, that being Zach Wilson, 11 of 16, 145 yards, had the 37-yarder to Bub Beans, and then the 6-inch touchdown to Oscar Delp. He will get the start today. Spencer Rattler was 8 of 11, 42 yards. He just threw a lot of the underneath stuff. His longest pass was 9 yards. So that's an interesting battle they'll be watching.
9: Well, it's an interesting battle, and, you know, that battle has tightened up a little bit as well. And I think that, you know, you credit kind of Wilson for understanding the offense a little bit better and going out and performing how he did, but it's just not the games that you're being evaluated. It is in practice as well, and so he has been really, really steady. Not to say that Rattler has been bad, but we want Rattler to continue to raise his game up, and it'll be intriguing to see how much he does play, how much Zach Wilson does play, and, you know, if Decker's able to get in and give them anything as well, because you know you won't see Tyler at all. And so the question becomes, all right, are you playing a quarter? Are you playing a quarter and a half? How are they splitting those reps?
8: And so we knew this position, the quarterback position, would be, we talked about depth really almost since the draft. So Quincy Riley is out with a groin. Expect to see, just from what I've seen on the field, Martin Emerson and Isaac Yadam will start at the corners. But that's just a position where you're looking at depth. We don't know exactly how long the groin injury for Riley will keep him out.
9: Yeah, we don't know how long, but even if he's 100% healthy, you still need another corner.
8: Yeah.
9: You still need another outside corner to be able to help you in that room, you know, even if it's just a guy that has to come out for one play. And so both of those guys, Emerson and Ike, Yadam are both veterans. They've played in the NFL before. This going out there and competing is nothing new to them, you know, for various reasons. You know, we've had Yadam before. I think he left and went to, San Francisco. You got him back. And, you know, Emerson, he's coming off of an injury, kind of been hurt.
8: But it's set out all of last year. Yeah, it was tough. Achilles.
9: Well, Achilles. And so you got a guy that has played in the NFL, though. And one of the things I say about him, he's a long corner. He is very, very long. And so long arms. And it'll be intriguing to see because he's come on the last week as well where he's gotten his hands on a few passes, not only interceptions, but both of those guys are fighting, really, in my opinion, for that number 3 spot, possibly number 4, but truly probably number 3 corner, particularly outside.
8: Here's some shocking news as we go to break. It is a sunny, warm day here in the greenhouse. Really warm in the booth and down on the field as well. We'll take a break. Talk more about the Saints and the Rams when we come back here on the New Orleans Saints Radio Network.
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8: Welcome back to SoFi Stadium. Mike Haas, Deuce McAllister, Jeff Nowak roaming the sidelines. This is the fifth time these two teams have met in the preseason. They're 2-2. They played in 2018, 2014, then back in 1967 and 68. In the regular season, they've met 79 times. L.A. leads the series 45-34, and they've split two postseason games, one of which we might talk about, the other we won't. Only Atlanta has played the Saints more than the Rams. Of course, they were in the NFC West for many, many years. And we talked about the defense because of the injury situation with Quincy Riley on offense. And it was so cool because in the Dallas practice and in the Rams practice, we saw Kendre Miller and Devin Neal, Audric Estime out, Alvin Kamara out. And you're just happy to see those two guys on the field and stay on the field and what they can do.
9: Well, you're happy because, one, they're fighting for a job.
8: Yeah.
9: They're fighting for a job, and the Saints need them to be able to step up and be available. And so, you know, I from the reps, I think Kendre will get the start today. He's looked good this camp. You know, one of the things that I do say for him is he's got to get his shoulder pads down. But just talking to him, you know, he said, "Look, I've missed some time." And so my body, I don't want to know, you know, I don't want to say you're afraid to, you probably are, you're afraid to move a certain way. But if I'm going to get hit, I know I got to get my shoulder pads down. And so he hadn't been hit as well. You got to remember, you know, because he missed that the week as far as Jacksonville is concerned. He missed the game. They don't really tackle in practice. And so that's one of the things he's just got to get used to and comfortable doing. But, you know, you talk about he and Devin Neal can really, really bring it, but they've got to be healthy. And so I'm intrigued to see how they come out and perform today.
8: And I talked to Coach Kellen Moore about it, and we'll hear that interview in just a little bit, about the importance of stacking performances. A guy like Bub Means, a guy like Berrion Brown, and of course, but also a guy that we've not seen, Bryce Lance. He was a little bit banged up in the Jacksonville play. They call him the popsicle stick for a good reason. He's a lean cat out there, but I'm interested to see what he can do out there.
9: You call him top heavy is what
8: we see. Stick.
9: Yeah, he's top heavy, so you got the little popsicle up top, and then he's just a stick at the bottom, and he's got to get bigger lower body. His lower body, he's very linear, and so he's got to get a little stronger there. And for Lance, it's really about refinement on his routes. He's long, he's tall, he's fast, he works hard. You like all of those attributes, and so you do think that long-term he does give you something. Short-term he gives you something as well, but can you continue to develop him? And so this will be his first NFL action. Like you talked about, he was able to warm up, but he didn't go into the game against Jacksonville, and he's had a strong week out here in California. But guys like Bud Means, you know, Trey Palmer, they've been strong as well. The one, Barrion Brown, probably for about 4 days, 5 days, it was Barrion Brown show. Not to say that that has not been the case. Kind of cooled off a little, but you've seen some flashes from him. Can he flash today?
8: And another area that we kind of looked at before the whole training camp started was going to be the interior defensive front. Now, a lot of these guys are out. Godshaw's out. Shepherd. John Ridgeway got hurt. He's not going to play. You know, don't know how banged up that'll be. But you're really kind of looking at some young cats in there. Christian Boyd, Khalil Sanders, JVR Suggs, Brian Taylor, Miles Cole. And who, you know, that area has been a bit of a concern from a depth standpoint when you take some guys out of the roster.
9: Well, when you take some guys out and you lose a guy like Ryan Brzee, and then, you know, you get a guy like Christian Miller that's banged up, who's not available. Now there may be an opportunity for one of those guys, maybe two of those guys that you just named, to say, hey, I can be a guy that you can put on this active roster. I may not have to be a guy that plays 35, 40 plays. You may be able to use me for 10 plays, 15 plays. Maybe it's special teams and maybe it's short yardage. That's a critical need.
8: Yeah.
9: Short yardage when you talk about it. And so, you know, we'll kind of just see how it all shakes out with some of the guys that are banged up. And definitely an opportunity for some of those young guys to come and show kind of what they can do.
8: Getting closer to our kickoff here at SoFi Stadium in Inglewood, California. We will take a break and we will hear from Saints head coach Kellen Moore.
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23: Now, here's Coach's Keys to the Game with Kellen Moore.
8: Were you able, and it's tough, to really kind of stay on schedule, on protocol, get your ones in with the Dallas practice and then the Rams practice to kind of really
1: get to where you wanted to be for today's game with the preseason game with the Rams?
2: Yeah, I thought our guys did a really good job. This was going to be a little bit of a push-it week with the Tuesday joint practice, the Thursday joint practice, and a game, obviously, on a Saturday. Starters got a ton of work through those Tuesday and Thursday joint practices. I thought, the Rams practice was just excellent work.
1: How important is it for you? You look at guys like Jaden Price, Jalen Ford, Bub Means, Barry and Brown, and could go on to stack the performances from preseason game one.
2: Yeah, no question. Every opportunity is an opportunity to kind of showcase yourself and just play really good football. And so I'm excited. They get these joint practice opportunities, but then these preseason games, there's probably going to be, more of that younger second, third group that gets to play a ton of snaps, which I think is to their advantage.
1: Have you thought about how much, or we haven't seen a lot of Kendre Miller or Devin Neal, but they came out for the Dallas practice and today as well. How about how much they'll play today?
2: Yeah, they've had some good work. Our goal is to get these running backs, obviously outside of Alvin and Travis, as much exposure as we can get, because they're all talented. They can all play real snaps on Sundays. They're really, really good running backs, and so it's going to be a hard decision for us.
1: As you look at this entire week and kind of wrap things up to head back, because it's a short week, practice at Tulane, then Dallas on a short week, feel like you accomplished what you wanted to do?
2: Yeah, this was going to be a tested week, and it was good for us from a physical standpoint, from a mental standpoint, as far as some high-intensity days. I thought we got some really good work, and again, next week we'll navigate that in a really positive way to get ourselves refreshed, healthy, and ready to go play some more really good football.
1: Good luck.
2: Thank you.
23: That's it for Coach's Keys to the Game with Kellen Moore.
8: And let's go down to Jeff Nowak for this River Parish Disposal Saints sideline report.
3: Yeah, guys, the final day of the Saints California trip, the second week of the preseason. It's been a busy week, a lot of work for players, particularly at the wide receiver position. Two surprise inactive players today. One, Berrion Brown, not in pads. He's not going to play. Also, defensive end Anthony Jennings, not suited up. Otherwise, about the same lineup as we saw last week, injuries notwithstanding, except Devin Neal, Kendre Miller, both were out here warming up. Looks like they'll be with the ones alongside Zach Wilson. Just something to keep in mind. You guys mentioned it. It is remarkably warm and muggy down at field level. We've been here several times over the last few years, and it has never even close to approach this kind of temperature. I wouldn't be surprised if we get through this game, we see some guys having some cramping issues, because it's just going to be a sweat fest down here. But otherwise, business as usual on Saints front.
1: And that's something you kind of have to prepare for. Maybe you don't think about preparing for it. It's a really, really hot day. It's been hot here during the practices.
9: Well, here's the other thing as well. I don't know if we – do we normally play at 1 o'clock?
1: Yeah, it's a 3 o'clock start in New Orleans, 1 o'clock here, so it's middle of the day.
9: It's
1: here,
9: middle
1: right?
9: of the day, and so it puts you more in frame of practice of what they would normally practice in, and even later back at home. And so that's why you talk about, from a hydration standpoint, those guys, you have to be prepared for that, because this is not a custom. You're inside. You're in the dome. You're thinking that, hey, it's going to be cooler. You don't have to deal with the elements like that. But it will be a situation where you got to hydrate, and you got to, in certain instances, overhydrate. Because here's the thing. Normally, I'm going to be rotating a lot of different guys in. Well, if I don't have my frontline starters going, some guys may get up to 50, 60 plays. I don't know if anybody is playing 50 or 60 plays in practice. Just from when you think about it like that.
1: Yeah, ones, twos, threes, boy.
9: You're
1: in that kind of rotation today.
9: And so you'll have twos and threes. Yeah. So some of those guys, they may play almost a true full game.
1: Yeah, Tyler Shuck aptly called it the greenhouse, and he called it well. The kickoff here at SoFi coming up next. Keep it right here on the New Orleans Saints Radio.
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8: Welcome back. SoFi Stadium, Inglewood, California. The Rams on the field. Rams in white jerseys, blue pants. The Saints in black jerseys, gold numerals, gold pants, black stripe, as they were last week. Same uniforms as the American flag gets brought out onto the field. And special teams. We know we've been following this Charlie Tanner battle, but like gunners and jammers, when are you going to find out a lot of stuff here in the next couple of weeks?
9: Well, you're going to find out a lot of stuff, and I think they've settled on one as far as the gunners are concerned. And, you know, we talked about it. I think that's Lorenzo Styles. Now, the other position is kind of up for debate, kind of what did they do with the receiver position, the defensive back position, or, you know, I think it'll come from one of those spaces as far as one of the other outside gunners. But when you talk about, you know, even your number three or slash number four running back, if he's not going to be a guy that's going to get on the field on third down, then he's going to be on punt. He's going to be on punt return. He's going to be on kickoff. He's going to be on kickoff return. You know, and that'll be the same for that gunner, because there'll be very few packages that he's included in. I mean, but all of those things he will be involved in. And so, you know, your number three linebacker, I got it. I could ask you right now. We would have to go and look. Deion Jones. Deion Jones will have to play special teams for the Saints team.
8: Oh, yeah.
9: To make this team, he will have to play special teams. And I think, and I know he can do it because I've seen him do it before, but that wasn't something that he's probably done a ton of when he was a starter.
8: Right. Not early linebacker. Maybe towards the end.
9: Yeah, and so, I mean, a certain situation like that, guys are going to make the team because they can help you in those areas.
8: Let's pause 10 seconds to let stations identify themselves here on the New Orleans Saints Radio Network.

0: Welcome back, and we weren't teasing. Since 2023, this is our sixth trip to SoFi. Six. In that same time frame, the Saints played Atlanta six times, Tampa six times, Carolina six times. So you played a division rival the same amount of times that we've been to this stadium since 2023. Not a long time. And so, it's just an interesting building because it's open on the ends. It's actually open in a lot of places. It's got kind of a clearish, translucent roof. So it's inside and outside. It's hot. There's not a whole lot of breeze. Ain't no AC.
1: We've experienced hurricanes here. We've experienced earthquakes here. You know, we're just waiting on the locusts to come. I know it's going to come at some point, Mike. We hear too much.
0: That's right. We are. As the American flag is now being brought out of the field.
2: And now, ladies and gentlemen, please rise and remove your hats for our national anthem. Performed by the Light of the World Choir.

0: to the light of the world choir.
1: Not surprisingly, not a huge crowd, but do stand up real quick. Check out this combination in front of us. Not a bad combination. There's some Saints fans here. That's number 9 sitting next to number 80.
2: Yeah,
1: Drew Brees to Jimmy Graham.
2: And then you have
1: Taysom Hill. And she's got
2: Ingram. That's Mark Ingram right there. There's another Drew Brees over there. There's another Alvin Kamara.
1: Yep.
2: 10. Can't tell who's 10.
1: She's supporting Trey Palmer.
2: we'll say Trey Palmer, and there's a Ricky Williams, and there's another 10. We'll go with Trey Palmer again, and now I see a 12, a Colston over there, another Drew Brees. And then I did see 4 38s.
1: Down there's Kamara and Mark Ingram. And that shows you the crowd that we can stand here and pick out. The Houdat Nation.
2: Yeah.
1: They're pretty sparse.
2: Michael Thomas over there. Olave down there. It's a little. It's still brunch time, so I mean, you move a little different in LA.
1: Saints, we're behind the Saints bench. It's a little confusing because we're in the corner, but we are technically behind the Saints bench as the captains work their way out. Carl Sheffers is going to be your referee. He will flip the coin again. Rams, white jerseys, blue pants. Saints, black jerseys, gold numerals, gold pants, and black stripe. And here's Carl Sheffers along with the young.
3: Good afternoon, gentlemen. This is the coin that we'll be using for today's toss. This side is heads, the other side is tails. New Orleans gets to call the toss. He's called heads. It is heads, you've won the toss. They would like to defer their choice to the second half. The Rams will get the ball at this end of the field. Good luck, gentlemen.
1: So we know that's not Cam Jordan out there because he's injured, but that would have never been a heads call.
2: Yeah, well, Cam is still in Louisiana.
1: Yeah, New Orleans.
2: Yeah, New Orleans. He's been just rehabbing that that hamstring, so he didn't even make the trip out.
1: So the Saints will defer, get it in the third quarter. The Rams will get it first, and we expect that we will start Stetson Bennett the fourth. He will play the first half, and then their draft pick, Ty Simpson, who had a big week last week out of Alabama, 13th pick overall. He was 21 of 25, 2 touchdowns as the Rams beat Kansas City. The Saints were at home. The Rams will be at home today. Then they play the Chargers next week, so not much of a trip for them. They play the Chargers also during the regular season, but I can't give them a lot of hard time because they do got to go to Australia for game 1 against San Francisco.
2: Good luck with that.
1: And we were talking with Jeff last night about how both teams treating it differently. One team's going out like 36 hours ahead. I think that's San Fran. The Rams going out the whole time. The other one just
2: reverse it. It's
1: reverse it?
2: Yeah, it's reversed. I think the Rams are only going there. They'll only be there for 36 hours.
1: Wow.
2: And so San Fran is going for the week.
1: Your body clock won't even have really time to kind of adjust. Tanner Brown will be kicking off number 46. They split the kickoff duties last week as well. Dean Connors is back to our right, as well as Brennan Presley. Tanner is kicking from our left to the right, and the Rams will be moving from right to left here in the first quarter. And again, for those sinking up at home, I will do my darndest to try to let you know when Tanner's foot hits the ball. He's waiting to get the official sign.
2: Yeah, you're about 10 seconds, 8 seconds before the game clock tells you that we can go.
1: Saints are ready. They're in position. Tanner Brown in that battle with Charlie Smith. And again, they kicked off twice. And he had a couple of really good kickoffs. Did Tanner Brown kick Jacksonville back to the 1 yard line each time? Charlie Smith went to about the 7 or the 8. The starting position was about the same, but we'll see how it shapes up today. Tanner Brown comes to it, kicks it. It's a line drive. Going to be Dean Connor back at the 3 on the near side. 10, 15, 20 towards the middle of the field. 25, and then wrapped up as he crosses the 30 and the 25 between the numbers. And that's Mike Reed, the quarterback, the first one there. And that's where the Rams will begin it on their own 27-yard line, moving right to left towards us, if you will.
2: And we saw some of this against Jacksonville. We didn't see a lot of the kickoff as far as returns were concerned. against the Rams and or Dallas as far as the practices.
1: Jarquez Hunter is your lone deep back. Under center is Stetson Bennett, number 13. Saints have Fidel Diggs on one edge, Ty Wilson on the other. Hand off to the right side, room to run outside the numbers and across the 30 to the 32-yard line.
2: Speed sweep.
1: Yeah, a little speed sweep to Presley, number 81. 5'8". I say that lovingly because they got 10 players under 6 feet. Four wide receivers, five of the six running backs are all under 6 feet tall. Picked up five, second and five. This time Bennett throws it to 81, caught 35, 40, near sideline. Knocked out of bounds in front of the Saints bench, but he picked up the first down. He was wide open as he came across the field, and Bennett found him easily.
2: Yeah, Fidel Diggs, he's got to slow that down. He cannot allow that guy just to flash right in front of him. He's a defensive end. I mean, because if you want to be able to make the play as far as on the backside, but I cannot. I've got to get at least a hand on him. I don't want to hold him. But I've got to slow that guy down coming across my face.
1: First down from the Ram 46. Scoreless first contest, first drive up in the air, and that is caught down, and they're going to say a catch by C.J. Daniels. The rookie Martin Emerson knocked him out, but now they're talking about
2: one. Yeah, I think he only got one, and now they do call
1: it. Yep,
3: incomplete. Rolling on the field is an incomplete pass. Second down.
2: Oh, no, Mike, he got two. Coming back and looking at it, he's got two. You look at the ground, it drags.
1: Emerson knocked him out. We'll see if.
2: And I think you have a challenge.
1: I was going to say that.
2: I don't see the flag, but I think you have a challenge.
1: Sean's just going to walk in and tell him in his ear.
3: The Rams are challenging the ruling on the field of an incomplete pass. We'll review the play.
1: Sean, I think you have to throw the red flag.
2: Yeah.
1: I don't think you just get to walk out and whisper in a man's ear.
2: And that was C.J. Daniels, right?
1: Yes, it was. The rookie out of Miami.
2: Yeah.
1: Sixth-round pick. Boy, the sixth round. Well, produced some wide receivers, man.
2: He played somewhere else.
1: All right, let's do this. Take a quick break. Come back. The Rams have it on their first drive. We have 13:53 to play in the first quarterback after this on the New Orleans Saints Radio Network.
4: 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Talk soon. 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
3: Welcome back. So the call was not overturned. It was an incomplete pass, pushed out of bounds, and so the ruling, not the challenge. They lose a timeout due to the Rams. C.J. Daniels is due center. The name sounded familiar. Played at Liberty. Did play a year at LSU and then finished up at Miami. Now, they also have a wide receiver they lost last week, Mario Williams. He's from Tulane. He got injured in preseason one. He went on IR, so take that completion away. Of course, they did call it incomplete. 13:53, first down, 5 yards. The ball sits right at the 46. Bennett to throw, throws to the right side, caught into Saints territory, down to the 47-yard line. He's short of the first down. Isaiah Stallberg was right there.
4: Stallberg and another one, the guy that made a tackle earlier, Jalen Ford, was on the jet sweep. And we know that when he was in last week, he had a big game just all over the field from his linebacker position.
3: Third down and three. Bennett under center, has Hunter as the deep back. Hunter gets it middle of the field, pushes to his right. He is stacked up, and they will be short, pushed back to the 48-yard line. Jalen Ford met him right in the hole, stood him up.
4: Yeah, Jalen Ford does a nice job, and then you saw Berth was able to come off of his block and make that tackle, and I'm not surprised here, keeping that offense out there to go for it. I mean, I think they know where they what they want to do, you know, as far as kicking, but they want to see what their offense can do getting short yardage on fourth down.
3: Fourth and three, fifth.
4: Tackle was early. Left tackle was early.
3: Jalen Ford was coming hard in the A-gap.
5: Offense, 5 yard penalty, fourth down.
4: Yeah, left tackle, though, he was the guy that was early. I mean, there may have been movement from someone else, but the left tackle was the guy that moved initially that I saw, and now they will punt the ball. But fourth and three, midfield, you felt pretty good about going for it, but you saw it as well, Mike. Ford was hitting that A-gap on account of a blitz.
3: So this will be Ethan Evans back to kick.
4: And the Saints are telling them to back it up. We're not declining it. We want to back them up.
3: Trey Palmer is standing right now inside of his 10. He is to our left. Ethan Evans, fourth year out of Woodgate, boots it away, trying to angle it towards the right side. Palmer calls for the fair catch inside the 10, makes it going away from him, so he kind of lost his momentum to get that one, you know, going in the right direction, if you know what I'm talking about.
4: Yeah, I do, and I'm not a fan of that right there. You know, I know you want to be able to catch it and see it, make sure that you get it. But if I'm fighting for this job, Mike, inside the 10, okay, if they're telling me to fair catch it, I just want to catch it. I got to get some yardage. I got to put some stuff on film.
3: This first half opening drive powered by Ace Garage Door. 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Kind of like last week, not great field position for the Saints as they start at their own 9. First time they've touched it, scoreless contest. As Deuce said, Kendre Miller is the starter. Zach Wilson under center. Miller gets it right side. Across the 10, up near the 14-yard line. So nice run of 5 yards by Kendre Miller. Brought down by Wesley Bailey, but a good start.
4: Yeah, nice run by Kendre, and he's got to just hold on, hang on. That's a cutback that if he sees it and feels it earlier, he may even get to the secondary, and I understand it's the first run for him. But the left side of the offensive line did a really, really good job of washing it down.
3: Second down and 5 from the 14. Again, it's Kendre, the lone deep back. Zach Wilson under center. Again, it's Miller. Cuts it back. Miller up around the 20-yard line. Picks up the first down as he only had to cross the 19. Tim Keenan tackled him, but that is a first down. 2 carries for Kendre Miller.
4: One guy up front, Jeremiah Wright, a rookie who is at that right

0: guard position, does a nice job, and he's going to block you until the whistle blows and maybe even get a little push on you right there after the whistle blows. But really excited about his potential in this offense and what he can bring to the table for them.
1: Alex Wolfslager is your right tackle under center for a first down. And again, it's Kendra, this time left side. Fights through a couple of tackles up to the 23-yard line, so picked up 3 yards on that one. Second and 7 coming, so we're going to see a pretty healthy dose of Kendra Miller, but now he comes out and Devin Neal comes in.
0: Yeah, well, hey, you're available. I want to see what you got. And, you know, at some point, I'll get a little play action off of this. You can already see the Rams kind of move that safety down in the box, but, you know, for Kendra and the Saints offense, I want to see what you can do. I want to see, you know, what you bring to the table, and you can see that safety moving into the box.
1: Second down and 7. Kevin Austin goes from right to left. This time out of his shotgun pass, complete to the 27-yard line. Ooh, on the right side, and there's a flag. And, boy, just much as you said, Jeremiah Wright is going to hit you to the play ends. But that play, the refs are going to say, was over, and Jeremiah Wright blasted it.
2: It's contained.
3: Personal foul on this player, number 65. Offense, 15-yard penalty, second down.
4: He did it.
1: No, I mean,
4: he did
1: almost
4: it.
1: Almost like
4: it's cleaning up the pile. You can't do that. It's illegal. I mean, I won't say it's not even illegal. You can't come in and clean up the pile like that. I know it looks good.
3: It's a dead ball foul. It down will be advanced. It'll be half the distance to the goal.
4: It looks good, but you can't do it.
1: It's also so obvious. You were going to get away with it?
0: I mean, it's in the middle of the field. It's that's a safety issue. And now, instead of the Saints being second and 4, you're 3rd and 15. But that's the one thing that we talked about on the show with he and even Torricelli, who is at center for you. I mean, William Sherman is at center for you. They've got to be able to control that part of the game.
1: So now it's 3rd and 16, a handoff right side to Devin Neal. He'll cross the 15, just pick up a couple of yards, but a very costly penalty. And so Wesley Bailey made the stop, and we're going to see Ryan Wright far earlier than we had hoped.
0: And I got to check with Jeff. I don't know if that's Torricelli at center or if that's William Sherman at center. Can't see the separation on that number. It looks like 66.
1: So Ryan Wright is standing right now inside of his 5. Cameron Kitchens is back deep to our right. Ryan Wright had a 52-yarder, then a 15-yarder last week, and that's a pretty spiral. Kitchens drifts back to the 25 on the far side, brings it back, crosses the 30, but hit right there by Mike Reed. Same guy we talked about earlier on the kickoff. Mike Reed makes the tackle there. So the Rams have it for the second time. 9:34 to play here in the first quarter. We are scoreless. Back at SoFi after this on the New Orleans Saints Radio Network.
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0: Tonight's game is brought to you by Bud Light. Saints game day. Stock up on Bud Light.
1: So on the punt, that was actually Alex Bachman, number five, who then they signed this week. They also have number five, Cam Kinchin. So Kinchin is playing, but Alex Bachman is. And so first and 10 for the Rams. Their second possession at their own 29. Throw to the far right side. Complete, but hit quickly by Martin Emerson. Knocks him out of bounds. Very short gain. That's Max Clare. That's their tight end. Early draft pick for the Rams. Second rounder.
2: Nice job there by Emerson being physical. So I made a make a play on that first series, and there gets involved and comes up and make a tackle.
1: Second and 8 now. They're ruling it from the 31. Inside handoff to Jarquez Hunter. Bounced off a tackle. Still on his feet as he gets near the 40-yard line. And he's still being pushed. The pile is just being pushed all the way to the 43. It's a first down. Down to Jeff Nowak for this River Parish disposal. Saints sideline report.
9: Yeah, guys. A guy we'll be watching closely this week after the injury to Quincy Riley is Martin Emerson Jr. He's a player that's come on really strong in camp. He'll tell you that his superpower is playing with physicality. We've really seen that kind of ramp up over the past week. He said if you're a DB and you don't like being physical, you're probably playing the wrong sport. And so we'll see him keep emphasizing that.
1: Thank you, Jeff. First and 10 for the Rams at their 43. Stetson Bennett almost collides with his running back, then throws a deep pass, and that is incomplete at the 2-yard line. Martin Emerson on the coverage of Tyler Scott, who was open, running down just a post pattern down the middle of the field, but just a hair overthrown. He got a hand on it at the 2, but that was it.
0: Definitely got a hand on it, and my question is, where is that safety at? I mean, because both of the middle field safeties, no one is there, and so you leave Mike, the quarterback and the running back almost bump into each other.
1: They wanted to play pass,
0: and I understand the safeties, they have to be responsible for some of those tight ends, but you can't get your eyes caught so far in the middle of the field that you don't help your corner out.
1: Second and 10 from their 43. Bennett looks right, throws, caught by Alex Bachman, but brought down, hit hard by Fidel Diggs at about the 47-yard line. By the way, the safeties are Terrell Burgess, who was a former draft pick of the Rams, won a Super Bowl with them in 21, and Jordan Howe.
0: The Saints with late substitution here.
1: Third down and 6 for the Rams. Scoreless contest as the Saints have to take a timeout. As Deuce said, they were a little discombobulated.
10: A 30-second timeout.
0: Yeah, a little late getting on the field, and that was a nice route by Bachman, kind of a return route, a guy that we've seen run that a ton is Jordan Tyson. So to have a tight end that can get in and out of his breaks like that shows you what type of athlete he is. But, you know, just going back to that previous play, I don't think the design of it was for Emerson to be able to cover a post 40 to 50 yards down the field by himself.
1: Yeah, there was no one else within probably 20 yards of that. As after the timeout, it's still 3rd and 6, scoreless contest, 8:02 to play here in the first quarter. SoFi Stadium, Rams moving right to left here in the first quarter. It's their second possession. The Saints have had it once, trying to get it back here on a third down. Bennett out of the shotgun. Jarquez Hunter to his right. Takes the snap, throws to his left, caught by C.J. Daniels, wrapped up by Martin Emerson Jr. into Saints territory, but they're going to be short of the first down. So I assume again here, going for it again. Didn't get a chance last time because they had the penalty.
0: Yeah, I'm going to go for it again here, and I don't think that you're going to be surprised if you see the Saints kind of blitz up the A-gap, but this one is 4th and 1, and so we'll see if the Saints can come up and tackle. They had the running back tackle earlier, able to break out some tackles. We'll see here.
1: 4th and 1 at the 48. Bennett rolls to his right, looks. Now he's in trouble. Now just kind of sidearms it, and that is caught by Tyler Scott on the far side. I'm not even sure. I don't know what that was. He just kind of threw it like sidearm, underarm, and Scott leapt out and made the huge catch.
0: Well, it was one that was floated, and I mean, that I don't know if you can place it better for my receiver to run up under it. The Saints did an outstanding job. Remember early in the game where they ran that boot, and I talked about Diggs kind of not contacting the guy that is going to the flat? That time they did, and he had to go to the receiver that's coming all the way across the field, and he was able to fit it in.
1: First and 10 from the Saint 32. Run to the left side. Stacked up as he might get a yard or two. Man, that was a fortunate fourth down Hail Mary answered by Tyler Scott. Dark West Hunter on that run. Miles Cole was the first to hit him.
0: Miles Cole, and then you did Boyd. We talked about Chris Boyd, yep. Christian Boyd, early in this game. He did a nice job of running down the line of scrimmage. That time I got to give Diggs his props because he did set the edge there as far as from his outside linebacker position, forcing Jacquez back inside.
1: So no yardage on the game. Second and 10 from the Saint 32. Bennett to throw, looking down the near sideline. Flag comes out. Incomplete pass. Looking for Bachman, but it's going to be a defensive holding, so that'll be an automatic first down.
0: Should be 5 yards.
10: Prior to the pass, holding. Number 22, defense. 5 yard penalty, automatic first down.
0: Giving Emerson some work here, and I would love to see that replay on Rouse's Market Gumbotron. I think it had to be a double move for him to kind of get caught inside like that again. They were throwing almost like a slot fade, and I don't know if he just gave a little hitch, and Emerson kind of had to react, but he got caught kind of pulling him and cost the Saints 5 yards.
1: First and 10. Play action. Bennett throws it incomplete at the 25-yard line, trying to hit his rookie, Max Clair. It's a play that you see so often with Stafford. He kind of tosses one way, then bootlegs to the other, but not a good pass to Clair. It was on his backside, and he couldn't hold on to it.
0: Should have been a completion. I mean, the Saints have got to do a better job of just, like, understanding that action and those safeties, whether it's those guys covering it, whether it's those outside linebackers. Run down the backside. That's not my play. I've got to do my job.
1: Second and 10. Handoff. This time Waters up the middle. And pretty good holes. He takes it inside the 20, and he takes it down to the 16-yard line, and that should be a first down.
0: Should be short. It's going to be short about 2 yards or so, but the Saints are playing too high.
1: So the Rams go quick to the ball. Third down and one at the 18. Handoff middle, now bounces to the right side, and now it's a first down as it's inside the 10-yard line, brought down by the former Ram number 26, Terrell Burgess, but that was pretty good hold there for Waters.
0: Yeah, you see the last two plays, they're getting those double teams on those Saints defensive tackles, and that's something that you've got to be able to say, hey, you know, you talk about a linebacker being able to play free right there. You see Jalen Ford try to come in and make that play. He can't make it, and then you get the other defensive lineman. I think that was 63 that got knocked off.
1: Michael Heldman.
0: Heldman gets knocked off as well, so you got to win some of those matchups.
1: Bennett is under center. First and goal for the Saints. Saints for the Rams. Saints. Let's go with that.
0: False start.
10: False start. Number 66, offense. 5 yard penalty. First down.
1: Bill Murray.
0: You're combining the teams.
1: Saints.
0: Over here.
1: It's preseason. And the penalty helped a little bit. Kind of slow things down, so that'll push him back to the 14-yard line. Still first and goal after the penalty. 4:56 first quarter, scoreless contest. Saints have only had it one time. The Rams had it first. This is still their second possession in the red zone from the 14. Bennett, all kinds of time in the middle, now throws to the far side. Incomplete, and not a bad job coming up on the backside. Ike Yadam had a chance to maybe pick that off because it was high to his receiver. Yadam came in on the back of that but couldn't come up with it.
0: Yeah, I mean, Yadam is able to see that ball floated. That ball is just floating out there, and Isaac is almost able to come off of his receiver that he's covering as he's trying to hit the running back out in the flat. We saw him get away with it on the fourth down throw, and there he's tried to float it as well, and Isaac is just watching the quarterback kind of lob it out there and almost came up with the interception.
1: So second and goal for the Rams at the 14-yard line, moving right to left, first quarter, scoreless, ball right in the middle of the field. Bennett stands in the middle, looks, now throws to his left, incomplete, nobody there. Isaiah Stallberg was covering the tight end, Max Clair, but ball was about 10 yards from them.
0: Yeah, and I don't know if he thought he was running another route. It looked like he was just running an option route or an out route, that being the tight end, and the ball is thrown more towards the pylon, and so
2: took them a second or two to even break the huddle. They didn't break the huddle or get to the line of scrimmage until 10 seconds on the play clock. Now, you know, right now they're at the play clock, or at least play clock 17 seconds, so not sure if they had the play that they wanted there on that previous play.
1: Rams 1-3 on third down. This is third and goal from the 14. Bennett throws it, caught by C.J. Daniels on a quick slant inside the 10-yard line, but well short of the line to gain, which is the goal line. Terrell Burgess was there on the tackle, so the Saints stiffen when they have to. Had it first and goal at the 9. And
2: yeah, when you go back and look at that drive, you know, there was a couple runs. It was like, oh, this is going to be ugly. And then, like you talked about, the Saints were able to make a play or two and get them behind the chains, and they're going to have to settle for a field goal attempt.
1: Harrison Mevis, this from 26 yards out. Spot down the 16 with the knee. The kick is away, and Mevis, who holds the SEC record for the longest field goal in SEC history at 61, makes that field goal, so the Rams are on the board. 3:55 to play in the first quarter. We'll take a break. Saints get it back. 3-0 Rams here at SoFi on the New Orleans Saints Radio Network.
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1: Friday night lights in Texas, baby. So on the drive, 14 plays, 63 yards, 5:39. Mevis, a 26-yarder, 3-0 Rams. Rams were in Kansas City for their first preseason game, and it was nothing but field goals until a couple of fourth-quarter touchdowns, so they're used to that. Back deep, Kendre Miller and Ty Chandler. Chandler had the big return. This one's going to be Kendre Miller drifting back into his end zone, and he kind of hesitates. Now he's going to bring it out. 10, 20, left side, 25, 27. Hesitation cost you 8. He caught it 2 yards deep, brought down by Alex Bachman. There, like you say, trying to make a moment.
2: Exactly what it was.
1: It was just that bit of hesitation, I think.
2: It was unsure if he was going to run it, or you could just tell how he was kind of running. Then he hit it a little bit, but he would have got the ball at, what, the 30?
1: 35.
2: 35.
1: So it cost you. You know, you're at the 27, costs you 8 yards. Saints moving left to right. 3-0 Rams. Zach Wilson, his second possession, has Devin Neal to his left. He's out of the shotgun. Nothing on their first possession except for Ryan Wright punt. Zach Wilson back to throw. In trouble. Now pulls it down. Rolls to his right. 20, 25. Going towards the sideline. Slides down. Then before he can get out of bounds at the 27-yard line, Elias Neal was there. Or Elias.
0: Nice job out of the offensive line, giving them time. And so right now, you know, Zach is still kind of new in this offense as far as just being here this past offseason. If he trusts this system completely, he's got the back on the backside. Devin does a good job of being able to get out. He beats the linebacker, but you just watch the head of a quarterback. Zach never gets back to the left side, and he ends up taking off and running and still gets some positive yards out of it.
1: Did not get a sack. This time it's Devin who bounces it to the outside, and he does get out of bounds, and there's a late flag coming in.
0: He's holding on the edge, and I think Devin may have pulled up a little bit as well there. He did pull up.
3: Holding, number 18, offense. 10-yard penalty. Replay second down.
0: He's hurt. He felt something.
1: Is he on the sideline?
0: Yeah, he came out. No, he came out. The trainers will talk to him. You can look at right there at the end of that play. He kind of grasps, and you come off, you snatch the helmet. Snatch the helmet as far as off of you a little bit.
1: So after the penalty, he's going to the 22.
0: I can guarantee you he's going to the 10. He felt something.
1: So second and 19. Second and 15 from the 22, 2:51 to play. First quarter, 3-0 Rams. Zach Wilson out of the shotgun. Now Kendre Miller to his right. He will throw. Wanted Miller, can't find him. Now throws back to the left, and that is caught by Maliki Matavau at the 30-yard line as Wilson just kind of zipped it in there and was pretty fortunate to get between two defenders, but a great catch by Matavau as well.
0: Well, now you see the head. Start on the right and get back to the left. He's got a strong enough arm to know exactly where he wants to go with the football, and Devin is going into the tent. It's right there on the sideline. You can see he pulled up right there at the end. He felt something because he didn't try to punish the backer at all.
1: Third and 7 for the Saints. Ball at the 30. Zach Wilson, two receivers to his left, has C.J. Donaldson to his right in the backfield, as well as two receivers to his right. Rams bring 5, lofts it down the far sideline, and that is going to be a catch. Again, Maliki Matavau, he caught it at the Saint 49-yard line. A little back shoulder went up and got it.
0: The Saints are cheating them because the ball is up the field more. It's not spotted correctly.
1: It's definitely a catch as Zach Wilson takes the snap. He's in trouble, and he goes down at the 39-yard line by Wesley Bailey.
0: Right there, the Saints go quickly on the ball. You're kind of in disarray yourself just because you give up the rush as far as the edge is concerned. Quarterback has to be able to get rid of it and probably has a gripe right there looking for the face mask call. You have the big explosive play. You don't know if he got both feet inbound, so you kind of go with the call play. I would love for it to be a run there or a short pass instead of something long developing down the field.
1: Under a minute, first quarter, second and 23. Screen left to Kendre Miller. 40, now flag again. 45 on the numbers on the left side. Takes it to the 46-yard line, but flag came in from the backfield.
0: Pass interference, but, I mean, it's a screen, so was he blocking that soon?
3: Pass interference, number 81. Offense, 10-yard penalty, second down.
1: Kevin Austin.
0: How is it a pass interference for him to be blocking that soon? It's a screen. The pass did not go forward. It's a screen. It's caught behind the line of scrimmage.
1: So if it's a we're clear. Anything behind the line of scrimmage, he can start blocking immediately. If it's a forward pass, he has to wait.
0: Yeah.
1: Second and 33. From the 26, the Saints had the big catch by Matavau at their own 49, but now back-to-back penalties has second and 33 with 37 seconds to play. First quarter, Rams lead it 3-0. Pass slant to Bryce Lance, who makes the catch up around the 38-yard line. Made a good adjustment by Lance to make the catch.
0: It's an outstanding catch by Bryce Lance, looking at that Rouse's market Gumbotron. If I'm the Saints, I don't run another play. I talk to the guys here. That's what they're going to do.
1: Yep.
0: As the quarter comes to an end. That ball's a little bit behind, but really strong hand by Bryce there. And the Saints have been able to hit some positive stuff, but it's the penalties. They've got to figure out a way to alleviate those.
1: Yeah, a couple of outstanding catches by Matavau, but penalties negated them. That is the end of the first quarter. Saints will have the football when we come back, but the Rams lead it 3-0. as we go to the second quarter here at SoFi on the New Orleans Saints Radio Network.
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1: Well, let's get down to Jeff Nowak for this River Parish Disposal Saints sideline report.
9: Yeah, guys, in between quarters, we saw Devin Neal come out of the injury tent, walk back to the locker room with a trainer, even saw Alvin Kamara come up and chat with him for a few minutes. We don't know what the injury is, but he has been nursing a hamstring injury, missed time in camp, and hamstring injuries have been an issue for him. Missed time last year, missed the end of the season, so we'll have to keep an eye on that. But otherwise, you're looking at a lot of Kendre Miller, Ty Chandler, and C.J. Donaldson the rest of the way.
1: Devin Neal, sixth-round pick last year, had 57 carries, 206 yards, and a couple of touchdowns, but bothered by injuries last year, and we talked about it in the pregame. Just excited to see him and Kendre back to try to get him through. So the Saints, as we start the second quarter, trail 3-0 and face a third and 21 from their own 38. Zach Wilson remains at quarterback. Saints now moving right to left, and it looked like moving on the defensive side. Offsides it is.
10: Number 11, defense.
1: Keir Thomas, the outside linebacker, came a little early.
2: You'll take all the yardage you can get.
1: Makes third and 16. Now you got, you know, I don't know if I had any third and 21 plays, but I might have a third and 16.
2: It still is not very pretty.
1: All right, so third and 16. The ball now at the Saint 42. Zach's in the shotgun. Takes the snap. Looks to his left, now back to his right. Throws it, and that is picked off at midfield. Touched immediately by Bob Means. That's As Hamilton, and he was just waiting for it. Threw it right to him.
2: He threw it right to him, and so I don't know if it was just the one thing I can tell you. Bud Means has to continue to work inside. He worked outside. The ball went inside, and so that's just when you talk about him. Bud has to make sure he touches him once he's on the ground. He's got to make sure that he touches him when he's on the ground, but for sure, miscommunication on the receiver and the quarterback on how and where they want that placement of the football.
1: So the first turnover of the game, 14:52 to play here in the second quarter. Rams now moving left to right away from us. Have it at the Saint 48, so already in Saints territory. Stetson Bennett remains your quarterback. Jarquez Hunter gets the football, middle of the field. Hole down to the 40-yard line. Make it the 41-yard line. Pick up of about 7.5 yards before Garrett Nelson stopped him. That's kind of that running you talked about on that second series by the Rams.
2: Yeah, I mean, they're just getting a ton of movement. Saints had been doing a good job, but now they went to double-teaming both of those tackles, and your linebackers can't come up and make a play for you.
1: Second and three from the Saint 41, 3-0 Rams, middle of the field. Handoff, Hunter again. Now he's got a big hole. 30, inside the 30, five flags. Is there anybody that didn't throw one?
2: Yeah, that's a holding, but I mean, was that a holding and a tackle?
1: It's got to be two penalties.
2: It's got to be two different penalties.
1: Yes, because they came from the offensive backfield and the defensive backfield.
2: Well, they're going to all agree to say, no,
3: holding,
2: we saw it.
3: Number 64, offense. 10-yard penalty.
2: That's what it was.
1: That must have been the most egregious holding I've ever seen.
2: Yeah, we're going to all agree to say, no, I saw it.
1: That's Austin Blosky.
2: We saw it. I saw it. Oh, you threw yours? Let me throw mine, too.
1: I haven't thrown mine yet. Let me get it. Yeah, warm up the arm a little bit, although they'll need you down there. It's a warm Saturday afternoon here in Inglewood. And this field is it's the exact opposite of the Superdome, which the field is built on the ground. We have been excavated down six levels. So the ground is six levels up. As Bennett throws, complete to the 40. C.J. Daniels again, who takes it close to the 36-yard line, and that'll be
4: number six, C.J. Daniels, Jackson.
2: Yeah, Sermon with the tackle there. He's been in.
1: It is a first down. That's what I was waiting on.
2: He's been in at one of those linebackers position. We saw Isaiah Stallworth earlier at the linebacker position, and I think still out there with him.
1: It's Ford. It's Galen Ford and Jackson Sermon. It's a first and 10 at the Saint 36. Bennett keeps it, throws, caught by Max Clare at the 35-yard line. Again, not the greatest throw. He had to spin around again to catch it, but he caught it this time.
2: Yeah, but I like the Saints on what they do there. The placement of that football is not very good, but this time you've got your safety coming down to be able to cover that on the bootleg. You've got him being able to cover that tight end a lot better, and then you just don't let the tight end go free on that action. Saints, a late substitution with a defensive lineman this time.
1: Second and nine. They gave him a yard on the play. 12:46, second quarter. 3-0 Rams. Rams have the football in Saints territory. Stetson Bennett, former Georgia quarterback, throws it complete to number 81, who takes it down to the 26-yard line. That should be a first down. That's Brennan Paisley again. Jackson Sermon on the stop. He caught about a 7-yard pass, but as he spun out of it, picked up the first down. Picked up the first down.
2: Yeah, and I mean, the Saints just can't wrap up, and then you're leaving. You got linebackers on, quick receivers on, just some of the things that the Rams are doing offensively. They're stretching you horizontal, and, you know, you're getting matchups where you have your linebackers on some of those smaller, quick receivers, and those are not matchups that we're going to win a lot of.
1: First and 10 at the Saint 26. This time Bennett keeps it, rolls to his right, has some pressure, throws, and that is going to be caught at the 15-yard line. Took a big hit from Stiles, and that's Alex Bachman from Wake Forest. And he took a big hit, but he makes the catch at the 15.
2: Yeah, Stiles sees it. He's in a position, and they're fast on the ball, so I don't know if he caught it clean because he wanted to get it spotted.
1: Jordan Waters from the 14 to the right side. He takes it towards the numbers and down near the 5-yard line, call it the 6-yard line. So he picked up 8 yards there before Mike Reed brought him down.
2: And yeah, this offense is just kind of humming now. You got linebackers that are coming up but not hitting the gap, and they're certain situations where they're coming downhill and they can't make the play, and relying on safety, secondary guys to be able to make the tackles, and not going to win a lot of those matchups.
1: So they can get a first down. It's second and two at the 6. Jordan Waters is the deep back who gets it left side. Inside the 5, stood up. He's not going to get to the goal line, but he is going to pick up the first down. So it's going to be first and goal from about the 1. Jackson Sermon again.
2: Mike, you know, kind of know what's going on here now. Not only the Rams kind of being a lot more physical up front, you can tell fatigue is starting to take effect for that Saints defense because they've been out there a ton. What is this? It's only third series, but it's been just consistency.
1: Well, yeah, they had it
2: with the Rams in that offense.
1: They had it 14 plays on their second drive. It picked up a field goal. Bennett rolls to his right, has it, still looking. He's going to pull it down. He's not going to get there. Knocked out of bounds by Jackson Sermon. Lost a yard on the right side. So
2: he reaches for the he knocks it down, but the question is, was he out of bounds? He reaches for that pylon. And the question is, was he out of bounds? So the officials, they look at it.
3: On the field is the runner short from the goal line. Second down.
2: They're saying that he is out of bounds. He touched out of bounds before.
1: I don't think he did, though.
2: I don't think he did.
1: I did initially because that's what I was talking about, that he
2: and here's another challenge. Here's another challenge by Sean.
1: This time he did throw the flag. Thank you, Sean.
2: The question is, it's almost like the Bud Means play last week for us where your left foot touches out of bounds before you hit the pylon.
1: But he was like in midair. So you're looking at his feet or his knees, and if they don't touch, ball does hit the pylon, it would be a touchdown because I don't think his knees or legs touch or feet touch the ground.
2: Something touched. Now, I don't know if he had touched. His foot touched the ground.
1: So he's reaching.
2: Yeah, but I can't tell.
1: Can't see that left foot.
2: Yeah, that left foot. You can't see if it touches the ground.
1: We need a down the.
2: Now, here it is. Yeah, here's the angle. It's touchdown.
1: Yeah, it's touchdown. And Bennett rolled to his right, kind of pulled it down, knew he was in trouble. Jackson Sermon was chasing him, knocked him out of bounds. But under 10 minutes, 9:56 exactly, I believe the Rams are going to get six out of this. Now they challenged and lost
3: after
1: the first
3: review,
1: one.
3: It is a touchdown.
1: Ty Simpson had the two touchdown passes last week. Stetson Bennett scores on that one. First and goal at the just outside the one. They've been on the field. I don't know what the time of possession in the first quarter was, 13 minutes to 7 minutes, but then you throw this drive in there. It's going to be pretty hefty, sizable time of possession lead for the Rams as Meavis is in for the extra point. To our right, kick is up, and it is good. So Harrison Meavis, 6-footer, 245 pounds out of Missouri, makes it 10-0 Rams. We'll take a break. Saints will get the football. The turnover by Zach Wilson turns into 7. Back after this on the New Orleans Saints Radio Network.
5: My wife was frying okra. She's from Mississippi, so that's her favorite thing to do. She left the burner on high, and it didn't take long to ignite. So I ran to the stove, grabbed the pot, and that's when I got burned from a grease fire. And yes, it was bad. Oh, Blue Cross treated me great with the recovery process. 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And that's what I was worrying about because I was out of work for 3 months. 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I don't eat fried okra. That's the funny story.
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7: 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He cuts back. He's at the 20, the 15.
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1: So the Rams get the touchdown. Zach Wilson, the interception to Oz Hamilton inside of Saints territory. Then Stetson Bennett on a one-yarder that was challenged and overruled as they ruled him out of bounds. But Stetson Bennett gets the touchdown, so we are at 10-0. Talk about Stetson Bennett being a patient guy. He had to wait at quarterback to get his opportunity. He was a walk-on, and he had to wait for you know, Justin Fields, and he came back.
2: Yeah, I think he went to junior college.
1: Yeah, went to JUCO, then came back and won a couple of national titles. Kickoff to our right comes down to Ty Chandler, middle of the field, 20. Stays on his feet as he's tripped up across the 25-yard line on the far side. Going to the 26-yard line, and that is where the Saints will have it, but they trail 10-0. And Zach Wilson remains at quarterback.
2: Yeah, the Saints need to put together a drive here. You need at least two first downs on this series. Give your defense a little rest, and then you need to put some points on the board.
1: So they're at their own 26-yard line, moving right to left, trailing 10-0. Second quarter, 10-15. So early, we talked about time to possession, 12:37 for the Rams, 7:01 for the Saints.
2: It's not terrible.
1: No, feels actually worse than the numbers would say.
2: I agree.
1: So Zach Wilson under center, Kendre Miller is the deep back from their own 26-yard line, right hash, toss. Kendre cuts it back on the hash, in between the numbers of the hash, up to the 28-yard line, down to Jeff Nowak for this River Parish disposal, St. Sideline Report.
9: Yeah, guys, as Zach Wilson gets on the field here, it's worth noting, this is about the time in week one that they changed quarterbacks. Today, looks like the plan is to give Zach Wilson the first half, Spencer Rattler come in the second half. But talking to Zach last week, said he does feel comfortable in this offense, and things he's trying to work through today, though.
1: Thank you, Jeff. Second and 8 at the Saint 29-yard line, under center. Kendre is the lone deep back. Bub Means to Zach's left, two receivers to his right. Now Bub goes to the right side as well. Play action. Zach stands in the middle. Now he's in trouble. Now he stays in the middle. Now he's got all kinds of time. Drifts to his left. Looks. And now pulls it down and gets tackled at the 35, 36-yard line. Clock will continue. Caught after he spun, got to the left. He had some space to find somebody.
2: Yeah, the thing was, Kendre started floating up the field. You wanted him to come kind of flat, but Kendre didn't think that he would be coming back to him. There was an initial really good job as far as the pocket was concerned by that Saints offensive line, but really no separation from any of the receivers down the field.
1: So third down for the Saints. 1-for-3 on third down. Catch by Molokai Matavau, Maliki Matavau, and he picks up the first down, but he gets up a little gingerly.
2: Yeah, he comes out.
1: Yeah, on his right side.
2: Yeah, is how he got tackled.
1: Yeah, just took a hit on his right leg, but it does pick up the first down. Saints keep it moving. Maliki Matavau, the rookie out of UCLA.
2: Second,
1: I'm sorry. Zach Wilson in the shotgun. Looks to his left, throws incomplete at the 50, trying to hit Kevin Austin, but that was a bullet out in front of Kevin Austin. Incomplete pass, second and 10, coming for the Saints at the Ram 48, or at the Saint 48, just shy in midfield.
2: Yeah, Malik is going to go into the tent. He doesn't want to. Guaranteed you that, but he didn't want to, but he's still walking kind of gingerly, and on that over route, I know you want to put it in front of him a little bit, but Austin's got to give him a chance to catch it, too.
1: Second and 10 from the Saint 48, 10-0 Rams. Zach Wilson under center. Ty Chandler is the back who gets the football. Nice hole. Chandler up inside the Rams territory and down to the 45-yard line. It's going to be about 3 yards shy of the first down, so third down and 3 coming. Good run for Ty Chandler.
2: Yeah, nice run for Ty Chandler. It looks like he's going to come out. Kendre's going to come back into the game. The best offense for the Saints have been running backs, tight ends. Trying to think, do we have a receiver that we do with Lance.
1: Yeah, Bryce Lance is the only catch.
2: Yeah, has that slant route on the catch. But outside of that, it's been tight ends.
1: Matavau has 3, Lance 1, Means has a reception.
2: He has 1.
1: So, inside handoff to Kendre, nice stutter step to avoid getting tackled in the backfield, but it's still going to be probably
2: maybe 1 yard, but I'm going for it if I'm the Saints.
1: It was 3rd and 3, so now it's 4th and 2 from the 44. Wesley Bailey was on the tackle. Rams ended up going for it on 4th down once. They got a penalty on the other. This will be the Saints' first 4th down. They trail 10-0, 7:26, second quarter from the Rams 44. 4th down and 2. Wilson in the shotgun. 3 receivers stacked to his right. Now brings Ronnie Bell to his left. Takes the snap. Looks at Ronnie Bell. Now throws to the right side. Incomplete for Kevin Austin. And there are no flags. Kevin thought he was hit early.
2: Thought he was a little
1: behind.
2: Yeah, I thought he was a little early as well. thought the DB was a little bit earlier as well, but the officials don't agree. And looking at that, Rouse's Mark Gumbo trying to look close.
1: Cam Lampkin.
2: Yeah, we'll get another shot at it.
1: He hit him early.
2: Yeah, he was early. He was early, and so you don't get the flag, though.
1: Slow motion is a little, you could tell easier, but it wasn't exactly a bang-bang. So we'll take a break, and so the Rams have it again. We are in the second quarter, 10-0. Rams have the lead. Back after this on the New Orleans Saints Radio Network.
0: Hey, bro, weirdest thing is happening at the game. 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
2: Tonight's game is brought to you by Bud Light. Saints game day. Stock up on Bud Light.
1: First and 10 of the 44. Throw caught inside Saints territory. That's C.J. Daniels again who makes the catch. Stalbert on the tackle. Second and 3 coming up. And they are inside Saints territory at the 49. 6:48 clock moving. 10-0 Rams.
2: Hey, they've just done a great job, like I said earlier, just making those linebackers have to cover side to side a lot of those shorter routes for the receivers.
1: Under center is Bennett. Hunter is the deep back who gets the ball middle of the field, and you can hear the crash up here. Saints stand him up at the 45. Let's get down to Jeff Nowak for this River Parish disposal Saints sideline report.
9: Yeah, guys, Maliki Matavau just came out of the injury tent. He's walking, but definitely a little gingerly on that right leg. He's now headed back either to the locker room or imaging. He's going a different direction than Devin Neal did.
1: Thank you, Jeff. First down for the Rams. You're right. Devin Neal came in right under us, and Matavau is going towards where the Rams would go in. First and 10 from the Saint 45. Handoff. Hunter bounces to the left, now cuts it back. Flag comes in from the offensive backfield. That should be holding. Jalen Forbes on the tackle.
29: Holding number 83. Offense. 10-yard penalty. Replay first down.
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0: Mark Redmond, the tight end, is the one that was called for the holding. So now the ball back to the Rams side of the football field at the 45, first and 20 on their 45, 5:32.
1: Second charge timeout. Rams.
0: As you heard, Carl Sheffers take the timeout. We'll take one as well. 5:32, second quarter, 10-0 Rams, first and 20 when we return here on the New Orleans Saints Radio Network.
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0: Malachi Williams is one of the edges in, as well as Michael Helpman, who had two sacks, three tackles for a loss, and three quarterback hits. It's 10-0 Rams. They've got the football, 5:32 to play here in the second quarter. They are moving left to right. Waters is the deep back. Play action. Stetson Bennett is your quarterback, throwing deep down the sideline. Overthrown, incomplete. Jaden Price was on the coverage of Brennan Presley.
7: It's an outstanding job by Price right there, just being able to get inside, really, of the receiver on that route. And, you know, quarterback, you didn't have anywhere to place the football. Really nice job of just running the pattern with the receiver by Price.
0: Second and 20 from the Rams, 45, 10-0, L.A. Bennett back in the middle of the pocket, throws it almost the same pass. This time it's caught by Alec Bachman. And that takes it way shy of the first down, but it's to the Saint 40, or the Saint 38-yard line. And about 3 yards shy of the first down.
7: And instead of the Saints having the same defense call that time, you had T.J. Hall, one of the corners, kind of playing underneath it, and so not able to turn his hips and get back outside quick enough. Price is playing the underneath coverage. Give him a big chunk yardage there.
0: Third and 3 from the Saint 45, and the throw is incomplete. Was it tipped at the line?
7: It was behind.
0: So fourth down and 3 from the Saint 38-yard line. And as we've seen all day, they will go for it.
7: I like it. Both teams are saying, hey, we don't need long field goals. We want to see if our guys can compete.
0: Fourth down and 3 from the 38. Stetson Bennett in the shotgun. Takes the ball, now throws down the near sideline. Incomplete, but that's going to be a penalty on Lorenzo Styles, who is running step for step with Alex Bachman.
7: I think he got hooked. I think he hooked him. think Lorenzo just hooked him and he couldn't get his hand
1: pass
7: out
1: interference
7: there.
1: Number 36 defense, ball's placed at the spot of the foul, automatic first down.
7: And if he didn't hook him, then he squeezed his hand. Bachman kind of squeezed his arm. Now, Bachman didn't squeeze it. It was just basically Lorenzo got his hand caught in there, and he couldn't get it out of there. I thought Bachman did an old school, what the old receivers would do, just hook it and squeeze it to force that official to call it. And now you got the Saints got too many guys on the field.
0: The ball is at the 25 after the penalty.
1: Defense, 12 players on the field. 5-yard penalty, first down.
7: Somebody still has to come off.
0: I was going to say, you can't do it twice.
7: Yeah, somebody still has to come off.
0: Jaden Price comes off, and that doesn't mean that he was the guy. It doesn't mean that he was the guy.
7: Yeah, that's what it means.
0: Okay.
7: They're in base defense, and he was still a nickel.
0: So now it's at the 20-yard line. Handoff, Jordan Waters, met in the backfield by Miles Cole. He'll take it inside the 20 to the 18-yard line.
7: But what it means is they do a poor job of being able to tell him, hey, he's out. He's out. I'm coming in. We're

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1: Pretty good job as far as coverage. Ball has to be put on the outside, and Daniels just cannot get to it. So we've seen Price a couple of times have pretty good coverage when you're talking about man-on-man.
2: Daniels, a sixth-round pick, 197th pick overall out of Miami. Now it's third down and three from the 13. Handoff to Waters, slammed at the 15, but he will take it down to the 12-yard line and pick up the first down. Rams moving the football. Mike Reed made the stop of Jordan Waters, but Jordan Waters out of NC State, first-year player.
1: Yeah, looking at that Rouse's Market Gumbo trying to Saints. Got to bring your feet when you get low as far as the safety is concerned. Do a good job of initial contact, but you got to bring your feet with you.
2: So first and 10 from the 12. Pass short to the right side. Caught, but did the ball come loose at the
3: fully on field as the runner is down by contact. Second down.
2: C.J. Hall made the tackle.
1: From the Saints, I'm kind of looking at this. He's down by contact. Was he reaching the football out? Because the tackle was definitely there. He's down. The arm and the knee are down. So Saints need something good to happen to them defensively. You don't have a sack. You don't have a turnover. That's what you need to kind of create.
2: 3:07, 10-0 Rams. Second and six at the 8. So, again, they can pick up a first down without getting into the end zone. Throw to far side, that's incomplete. And that was Garrett Nelson on the coverage. It was high to his running back, Dean Connors. Doesn't have to be too high. Dean's 5'11". He's one of the taller backs.
1: Floated just a little bit on him. It looked like he probably threw off his... He just let it float on him.
4: Yeah,
1: throwing sometimes off of his back. Back foot, back leg.
2: Under 3 minutes, 2:59, third and six from the 8. Bennett takes the snap out of the shotgun, looks through, he's going to pull it down. 10, 5, he will take it in for the touchdown. It's almost like the last level. This time he didn't have to reach out for the pylon. He got to stay on his feet, and Stetson Bennett gets touchdown number 2. And their ability to run the football has been damaging for the Saints defense. Isaiah Stallberg tried to get there, but when he pulled it down the first time.
1: A couple things here. Your defensive end, number 59, Garrett Nelson. When he goes inside, if that defensive tackle does not loop back outside, you do not have a chance. And that would have been Miles Cole asking to loop back outside. And so if that defensive end or outside linebacker, if he goes inside, there is no contain there. So, I mean, you're asking a lot for the corner or the safety to be able to see it. It's not sound football.
2: Harrison Meavis knocks it through, and we are late in the second quarter. 2:53 to play in the second quarter. Now the Rams lead it 17-0. We're back after this on the New Orleans Saints Radio Network.
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1: Welcome back to SoFi Stadium. My call is Deuce McAllister, Jeff Novak on our sidelines. It is 17-0 Rams on an 11 play, 56 yards, 4 minutes and 13 seconds after that. And getting ready to kick it off here, Ty Chandler and Trey Palmer are back. And this one is going to be Palmer on the near side at the 5. 10, 15, 20, brings it back to the middle of the field. Bit of a hole out of the, ooh, almost to the outside as he crossed the 30. Had to break that one, but could not. Alex Bachman brings him down. Today's game is brought to you by Caesars Sportsbook, an official sports betting partner of the New Orleans Saints. So 2:46 to play here before halftime, 17-0. The Saints have it at their own 31. They have ventured into Ram territory briefly. Didn't stay long and didn't penetrate deep enough. Zach Wilson has been the quarterback, remains at quarterback. The Saints from their own 31. Zach looks right, now left in trouble, now rolls right. He should pull it down. 30, 35, and won't slide. Gets knocked out of bounds by the Rams' number 40, Daniel Ricker.
2: A couple things, Mike, looking at that route from Marco Gumbotron. I've got to be able to give that tackle a little presence on the edge. I know the tight end is there. I've got to just give him a little chip. I mean, because right now they know that you're going to throw the ball. You may run a draw or something, but they're coming after you because you're basically in two-minute offense. So I want to slow them down, and then I've got to get some separation. We talked about it on the Bud Means throw, you know, just miscommunication with he and Zach. But you got to get some separation from these wide receivers.
1: Second and three for the Saints at their own 38, 17-0 Rams. Trying to get some points before the break. Zach throws it across the middle, incomplete, low at the feet of Bud Means. Would have been a pretty sizable game, but not really close to being a completion.
2: Yeah, and it looked like Bud was kind of humming down as he was coming across the middle there of the field, kind of a little play action pass where you're reading it, riding that running back with the play action as far as keeping your eyes to see where that safety is and that linebacker if you can get him to come up. But just looks like some of those throws he's kind of rushed it. Same kind of thing with the over route earlier with Kevin Austin.
1: Third down and three from the Saint 38. Zach Wilson out of the shotgun. Throws to the far side. That's caught by Bryce Lance. Still on his feet. 40. Down inside, deep inside of Rams territory. We weren't sure if he got touched. The Rams is thinking that he got touched.
2: I think he's going to come back.
1: He made a great catch. I don't know if his knee was down.
2: Now that I cannot tell you. Shannon's knee is down.
1: All right, we'll take a break. We are at the two-minute warning, but nice catch by Bryce Lance. 17-0 Rams when we come back. 2 minutes
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1: to play.
3: After the runner is down at the 42-yard line.
1: That's right. Just close out, as we said. 17-0 back after this on the New Orleans Saints Radio Network.
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1: Rams 38, so that's plus 16, but if that continues, that's plus 32. That's an entire football game.
2: Yep, they run a ton of plays. I mean, they hadn't had a ton of explosives, that being the Rams, where they're just hitting you over the top. But, I mean, they're working you underneath and consistently being able to run the football. And then, you know, you talk about having to stiffen up. We saw them do it one time once they got in the red zone, but just hadn't been able to do it enough with that defense out there. And so the Saints offense, I mean, you got a chance to be able to put some points on the board and get it back to start the third quarter. But, man, you need to get something going to help your defense out.
1: First and 10. Saints have the football at their 42 because of the knee from Bryce Lance. Throw to the side, and that is incomplete. Trying to hit Bob Means, who went up for it, but it was incomplete. Ball tipped in the air. Could have been picked off, but...
2: Yeah, it got tipped in the air, and again, you see the pressure from that right tackle there on that side, and that's really why the ball floated. I don't know if Zach was able to get everything that he wanted on that throw. I've got to give my tackle some help.
1: Second and 10 from the Saint 42, 17-0 Rams, 1:54 to play in the second quarter. Saints in black jerseys moving right to left here in the second. Zach Wilson takes the snap. Here comes some pressure. He steps up, now drifts to his left. He's going to pull it down, 45, and steps out of bounds at the 46-yard line. So they picked up 4 yards.
2: Yeah, third and six, third and five.
1: Yep.
2: Look for some pressure. They hadn't brought a ton of pressure as far as an extra blitzer. They're getting enough of it, like I said, off of the edge. And if I'm the Saints, you know, whether it's my back chipping or whether it's my tight end, I just want to help those tackle. It hadn't been so much because Austin Richards is playing the left tackle. It's been more so on the right side.
1: Saints are 3 of 6 on third down. Zach Wilson in the shotgun takes the snap. Looks to his left in trouble, now heaves it down the sideline, and that's incomplete as it falls in between Bryce Lance and Trayton Welch, who was crossing. Lance was coming down the sideline, and the ball fell in between them.
2: Well, and the reason he had to throw it, they ran a game, and there was a TE inside the stunt. Now, this side, this time, the left side of the offensive line didn't pick up the stunt, and so the quarterback just has to kind of throw it. You're almost hoping and praying that, hey, one of the guys see it, and I think Welch saw it, but the ball was not intended for he. I think it was for the receiver that was running the over route.
1: So Ryan Wright comes in. Alex Bachman is inside of his 10. The punt goes to the middle of the field. Bachman calls a late fair catch at the 15-yard line. And that is where the Rams will have it for one more possession. 1:34 to play here in the second quarter, as they are already on top 17-0, as the Saints just...
2: So they have, what, one timeout or two? They have two timeouts, I believe. Rams, two timeouts. Saints should have
1: one.
2: Saints burned two. I know they did one defensively.
1: I'm looking at the board.
2: Rams have one, I think it is.
1: So the ball is at the 15. Stetson Bennett, who has a couple of rushing touchdowns, takes it out of the shotgun, throws left side, caught by who else? His favorite target today, C.J. Daniels, up across the 25 to the 26, and that's a first down. Jalen Ford was on the coverage as the Rams go quick. 1:18, clock moving. Stetson takes it out of the shotgun, looking to his left, now throws deep down the left side, caught. 82. That's Tyler Scott. Boy, Tyler Scott Mike Reavers on the tackle, but Tyler Scott and C.J. Daniel have had a first half to remember.
3: Third and final charge timeout. Rams. The 32nd timeout.
1: C.J. Daniels has had been targeted 9 times, 6 receptions. Scott, 3 targets, 2 receptions, with long of 20. As the Rams take their timeout with 109 to play here before halftime. Saints, as Deuce said, will get it to start the third quarter.
2: And on the secondary, it hadn't helped herself a lot. I mean, right there, you want to be able to generate some pressure. The Saints haven't blitzed a ton, a little, maybe once or twice, but they hadn't been able to get pressure. And that offensive line has given Stetson plenty of time. And when you talk about winning some of those one-on-one battles, we just hadn't won them.
1: First and 10 from their 46. Stetson now throws to the right side. Caught. C.J. Daniels, unless he was bobbling it. That's a catch down inside the Saint 40, down to the 37-yard line.
2: And that's just Lorenzo Styles. They're trying to cover him, and he's got complete control of it. He doesn't bring it into his body. Controls it, has strong hands, and gets 2 feet down.
1: C.J. Daniels, his 10th target, is Bennett takes it out of the shotgun, throws across the middle, caught again. The Saints trying to reach for it, but that's C.J. Daniels down to the 26-yard line.
2: It's almost like 7-on-7 for those two.
1: Rams go quick, 46 seconds, clock moving. They don't have any timeouts. Stetson Bennett stands, now throws to the left, and that's up high, incomplete at the 7-yard line on the far side. Saints had a couple of defenders there. Tyler Scott went up for it, but he's too high.
2: Yeah, how tall is Tyler Scott?
1: Tyler Scott is 5'11".
2: That's the only reason he missed that ball, because that ball, I mean, if he's 2 inches taller than Mike, he catches it.
1: So the Rams quick to the line, 39 seconds on top, 17-0. Throws, caught on the numbers inside the 20. It's going to be about down to the 17. Don't think he has the first down. Third and one at the 17. Will be at 20 seconds to play when he runs the play, which he does to Jarquez Hunter. Big hole, big hit, but he gets the first down. As they're going to have to clock it.
2: Yeah, they'll spike it. They'll get 2 plays out of this.
1: 10 seconds to play. He picks up the first down inside the 10. Clocked it at 7 seconds left.
2: He's going to take the field goal.
1: Nah.
2: You don't think so?
1: Nah. Mike, I mean, McVay, I don't think so. He's going to think he's going to take a shot in the end zone.
2: Well, I'm looking for a rub route or a fade. I mean, they still hadn't given him a play yet.
1: They got to do something. They just can't stand there.
2: You still haven't given him a play yet, so he'll get to the line of scrimmage with
1: 10 seconds.
2: He'll get to the line of scrimmage with 10 seconds. You don't have any timeouts.
1: They still haven't got the play.
2: Well, that's what I'm telling you.
1: They're not going to get it off. Well, 8 seconds.
2: They'll get it off.
1: 6 seconds. Bennett, 3, 2.
2: And the Saints bail them out.
1: Why? Why?
2: They were discombobulated. They're just running a base play.
1: You just bailed them out.
2: Yes.
1: There was about 1 second. I think they really actually would have gotten it off if they
2: would have got it. They would have got it off if we would have snapped it.
1: They're going to give you that half second.
2: Now they're going to give you a different personnel grouping, a fresh receiver or two. And for the Saints, I mean, you're looking for a rub route or you're looking for some type of fade. Because he can't hold the ball because he wants to get 2 plays off, not just one.
1: 7 seconds.
2: You can't give anything up in the middle of the field. If it is, it's got to be right there, not in the end zone. Defensive lineman, I got to get my hands up.
1: Keep an eye on Bennett running. He's already got an 8-yarder. This from 8 yards, lofted for the end zone. Incomplete, trying to hit C.J. Daniels.
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1: Got there one shot at the end zone, and then with 4 seconds left, here comes Harrison Nevis.
2: Yeah, if I'm the Saints, I'm not bailing them out. I mean, you kind of understood a new situation where they were going with what type of route.
1: Harrison Nevis didn't play until week 10, and he came in for the Rams last year and still kicked 48 extra points. I'm sorry, but that's a lot of touchdowns. His chip shot field goal goes through as time expires. Not a great first half by the Saints. They will get the ball to start the second half. But hope for better things as they trail 20-0. They led it, put 20 points on the board to the Saints last week. Need a big second half. 20-0 Rams. We're back after this. It is halftime on the New Orleans Saints Radio Network.
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19: We're here on the Rouse's Market Halftime Show. The Saints trailing the Rams 20-0 in SoFi Stadium. Saints offense led by Zach Wilson has had a rough time finding rhythm early. They've had brief sparks in the run game from Kendra Miller and Devin Neal, who has left with an injury, but were largely stalled by the Los Angeles defense. Meanwhile, Stetson Bennett has guided the Rams into territory early and often, capitalizing on sustained drives. Had Harrison Mevis for multiple field goal conversions, along with Bennett rushing for two scores in the game. Some defensive highlights for the Saints. The defense spent extended time on the field, and linebacker Jalen Ford and safety Jordan Howden delivered solid wrap-up tackles, but midfield execution and third conversions proved to be the big story for Los Angeles. Looking at some of the team numbers from this matchup, first downs for L.A., 19. The Saints with just four. Time of possession, L.A. is dominated there as well with 18 minutes and 24 seconds compared to the Saints with 11 minutes, 36 seconds. Penalties have been all over the field for each team. The Saints have six for 57 yards. The Rams five for 35. Total net yards on the day, the Rams 272 compared to the Saints with just 98. Right now the score 20-0 at the half. L.A. on top of New Orleans. We're going to take a break here on the Rouse's Market Halftime Show. Coming back with even more right after this on the New Orleans Saints Radio Network.
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19: We're back in the Rouse's Market halftime show. The Saints trailing the L.A. Rams 20-0. And, Bobby, we kind of joked about this, you know, a little bit in the sports office while watching the game. The Saints just have not had success at SoFi Stadium. Preseason or not, this has just been ugly.
23: Well, I don't know. We look like the JV, and they look like the varsity at SoFi. That's the way it's been. You know, tough love. Yeah, we have a ways to go to get where the Rams are at. And these are the backups. I mean, you know, it's not, oh, Bobby, you can't really judge it. No, I just look at what we're doing and what they're doing and how they're executing and we're not executing.
19: It's their backups, too.
23: Yeah. So, I mean, I look at, I mean, first downs. Well, they had 19 first downs. That's not for the game. Right. That's in the first half. Were they on pace to be hovering around 40 first downs? That's ridiculous. Time of possession. Penalties. No, you can't never, you hear me say this all the time, 9 penalties or more, or 100 yards. Well, a lot like last week in the first half, we're more than halfway there. 6 penalties for 57 yards. No, not good. I don't know. It looks like, I mean, it is tackle football. When we get tackled,
19: someone gets hurt.
23: We get hurt. It just seems like that. I know I'm exaggerating. But it seems like when we get tackled, we get hurt. And we don't need one blue tent. We need, like, 2 blue tents. It's just sad. What do we give up per rush? 5.5 yards a run? And, no, you're never going to win. Now, again, who's playing, who's not playing?
19: It's actually 5.7 a rush. Oh, even worse.
23: Yeah, even worse. So that'd be definitely leading the NFL. Kind of like diamond in the rough and player. I mean, I looked at him from the get-go. He's made plays throughout the half. It's Mike Reed. Who in the hell's Mike Reed? Mike Reed, a South Dakota Coyote. Not a South Dakota State Jackrabbit. We love South Dakota players. But a South Dakota Coyote, Mike Reed. He has 2 tackles on special teams. He had a great tackle on that punt return. That one by Ryan Wright when he put in it, I think, 58 yards, and it was like a net of 54. So he had 2 tackles on special teams, a pass defended, and also a tackle on regular defense. So nothing, to say the least, to write home about. I don't know what else to say. It's ugly or, I mean, I don't know. You watch preseason football. You watch football in general. I like to watch football. But, damn, that was a boring first half. I don't know.
19: And things were kind of cooking with Maliki Matavau, and then he got hurt.
23: He made a nice play. Then, yeah, he got tackled, so he got hurt. And, I don't know, Zach Wilson. He's like Lamar Jackson, and he's a scrambler now. He's not going to make plays in the pocket. It was so bad one play. One pass that Zach Wilson was a little off target, not accurate. I cannot believe Bud Means. If you can replay that, the ball's coming across the middle. I think he tried to kick it. What, you gonna kick it up and let him intercept it? No, it was just bad. Bad football, 20-0. No, that's about what it should be, 20-0. Hopefully we have a better showing in the second half. If you're trying to make the team, you got to put something positive on the film, because if you don't make the Saints, you want to maybe impress another NFL team. So hopefully we come back strong in that second half.
19: Pour a drink. We might need it for the second half of action here. We're moments away from more Saints play-by-play with Deuce and Haas, brought to you by Auctioner Health. Long live you. Long live the Saints. Coming back with more action.
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2: Well, Mike, where do you want to start with things that you've got to do better? There's a laundry list of them. There's a laundry list of them. I want to see almost a different team. I want to see the focus. I want to see those guys locked in. You can't hurt yourself with penalties. You go back to the first drive. You had somewhat of a promising drive. Kendre had three carries in a row, and then you get a personal foul call. Same thing with, you have the big play with Madaval Maliki, and so what do you get? Next thing you know, you get a sack, then you get two penalties. Defensively, you had a laundry list of penalties, mistakes. You know, guys have to be able to come up and make tackles. I just thought that the Rams were the more efficient team, the better team, and they just took it to the Saints, and hopefully we see a different unit here in the second half.
25: That ball to the left, it lands. Oh, my gosh, it lands inside the landing zone. The Saints got to pick it up and just step out of bounds. Looked initially like it might go out of bounds. Mevis's kick was far to the left, but it lands at about the 7. And it actually, it's the far guy who came around to pick it up.
2: Yeah, I mean, that ball spent, like, sideways almost. And if you're the returner, you do what they tell you. And it's one, put 1 foot out of bounds and touch the ball, because now it goes to the 40-yard line. But that ball kind of had some spin on it where it just died.
25: So Spencer Rattler is the quarterback, and this is the Ace Garage Door opening drive. 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And it is Spencer Rattler from his own 16. Play action, throws, caught at the 17 on the near side, Trayton Welch. Welch takes it up near the Saints sideline, near the first down, and hard tack out of bounds. Sideline just reached for his flag, didn't throw it.
2: And I don't know how you don't throw that flag. I mean, it's one thing to say that maybe your momentum took you down. He's riding them all the way.
25: He's beyond the white. He tackled Trayton Welch beyond the white.
2: Yeah, he's riding him all the way. But I mean, that's I understand it, but hey, that's really close.
25: He picked up 9, second and 1 at the 25-yard line. Rattler under center. Handoff, Kendre Miller. Left side breaks through the tackle. Outside the numbers. 35, Blade flag comes in and probably got him on the edge, holding Saints.
1: Number 68, offense.
25: Torcelli Simpkins.
1: Replay second down.
25: That was a good run by Kendre. He bounced off the defender.
2: And I don't know if we'll get a replay of it, but I don't know if there was a lot of holding there unless he just wrapped him up from the edge. We won't get another look at it. Kendre was able, like you talked about, just breaks two tackles. He's running through those defenders.
25: Saints' seventh penalty for 66 yards. Pushes them back to their 15, second and 11. 20-0 Rams as we start the third quarter. Saints in black jerseys, gold pants, moving right to left. Rattler, the new quarterback, throws it complete to Ronnie Bell at the 22. On the numbers on the far side. And keep it right there at the 22. So third down coming for the Rams. Mekhi Green made the stop of Ronnie Bell.
2: And I think the Saints switched offensive linemen as far as who's at the center position. Because I see Will Sherman over on the sideline, and I can't tell who.
25: Simpkins is the
2: that
25: center.
2: That is Torcelli that's in at center.
25: Kilty is the left guard. Rattler on a third down and 4 from the 22 is in the shotgun. Takes the snap, play action, rolls right, looks, throws, caught, Ronnie Bell, 35, first down. Ronnie Bell, what a great job. Strong hands, went up to get it at the numbers, and he just kept his hands up there, made the catch.
2: Formation issue by the Saints.
25: God. Man,
2: I don't know if they were set.
25: Decent play.
2: Yeah, I don't know if they were set.
25: Well, let's get back to what I said. Good play by Ronnie Bell, right? Strong hands, made the kicks.
2: Oh, it's outstanding. I mean, that's how you teach it because the defender is coming down.
1: Ineligible player down the field, number 69, offense, 5-yard penalty, replay third down.
2: They're going to get the Saints because of the play action and the rollout, and it said the offensive lineman got downfield.
25: Barry Wesley.
2: Yeah, early.
25: Penalty number 8.
2: Which is intriguing to say the least.
25: We know our good friend Bobby Hebert is not liking that. So a 20-0 Rams, the Saints face a third down and 10 from their own 17. On third down, they are 3 of 7. This is Rattler. Rattler, their quarterback, takes it out of the shotgun. Looks now, lofts it down the sideline, looking, and that is caught by Jalen Moreno Cropper. Flag comes in, but what a catch down the sideline in front of the Saints bench at about the 47-yard line.
2: Hey, it's pass interference off, I mean, defense,
25: yeah.
2: But I mean, that is an outstanding job. Talk about the throw.
1: Pass interference, number 21, defense. Penalties declined, results of the play. First down.
25: Cam Lampkin, wow, what a great grab by Cropper. And like you say, you know, maybe that's a pass. I'm not sure that Spencer throws last year.
2: Well,
25: might put some air under it.
2: Really. Maybe last year or last week. I mean, it was the same thing. You were wanting him. We've seen him make these type of throws in practice, and you wanted to translate to the game, and looks like he's coming out, you know, at least the first couple of throws, relaxing, just going out and playing the game.
25: First down for the Saints at their own 43 as Rattler escapes trouble. Now he's going to run 40, 45, steps out of bounds in front of the Saints bench at midfield. So good job by Spencer as he picks up 7.
2: Easton Kiltley was late seeing it, and Spencer saw it, the pressure, and Kiltley, he comes out. Easton, he spins out late to try to come back and help. You can see him yelling at one of the coaches on the sideline. Yeah, it's just a nice job by Spencer.
25: Picked up 7, second and 3. The ball right at midfield. Left hash mark. This time Spencer under center. Handoff. Kendre Miller. Pick up the first down as he takes it to the 46-yard line. First down, New Orleans. I haven't said that much today.
2: Not a lot. I mean, it just gives you, when you can run the football, it just gives you something different that they hadn't been able to do it. And was that?
25: Sorry, that was Ty Chandler.
2: Yeah, I was about to say that was Ty Chandler, it looks like, as he comes off the field and now coming back into the game, as he's been in most of this game, is Kendre Miller.
25: That was the Saints' 6th first down. The Rams have 19. Rattler rolls to the right, throws it into the ground just incomplete at the feet of Zaire Mitchell-Payton.
1: No intentional grounding. Receiver number 84 was in the area. Second down.
2: So you think the Rams have seen that play before? that's kind of what they run. I mean, that's what their offense looks like, and there's just too much pressure off of the edge by the defensive end. And so instead of Rattler trying to force something, just throw it into the ground and get to the next play. You go back and you look at it, we'll say, hey, man, that tight end looks open. If I can buy a little time and I tell that tight end that's running that corner route, then I may throw it there. But, I mean, I just want to get to the next play because they read it perfectly.
25: Second and 10 from the Ram 46. Rattler to throw, in trouble, and he escapes, gets tripped up as he gets inside the 45-yard line, just barely tripped up by Daniel Rickard. He'd probably only made about four or five more, but man, just caught him on the heel. Swipe that in.
2: Can you tell me one thing different from Spencer there on that protection than going back last week? And it's probably
25: the decision faster?
2: A little faster, but he's got both hands on the ball. Yeah. Now he takes
25: it
2: off.
25: He fumbled it last week.
2: And that's exactly why. When he was trying to evade out of the pocket, he only had one hand on the football. That time he's got two on the football.
25: Third and 8 from the Ram 44. Out of the shotgun is Rattler. Stands in the middle, now throws. And that is caught by Kevin Austin at the 34-yard line. First down. He had Trayton Welch kind of in the vicinity, but Kevin Austin with the first down reception.
2: Yeah, it's a nice job by Austin as well as Rattler, and they're going to go fast on the ball, just being able to trust my guy and knowing where he's going to be.
25: Under center, Rattler has it. Play action again, looking to his left now. He's in trouble and goes right and just throws it out of bounds. Bit of a late hit as Rattler goes down, but no penalties.
2: Yeah, and like I said, that's that bootleg again, and that defensive end, he sees it every day in practice from his own team, and so very few times are you going to trick those guys, and so you can run some action, but the quarterback has to set up directly behind the center. I mean, being able to get outside and hit that tight end, I know we've done it once or twice, but those ends are getting upfield now.
25: Ty Chandler is the back to Rattler's line. Second and 10, 20-0 Rams, third quarter, first possession for the Saints. Rattler throws it down the sideline, looking for Trey Palmer, who comes up almost with a great catch. There's a flag at the 5-yard line. Give me pass interference on Alex Johnson.
1: Pass interference, number 36. Defense false place at the spot of the foul. Automatic first down.
25: Trey Palmer almost came up with a great catch.
2: Yeah, and Trey sees it, and the cornerback never gets his head around. I mean, even the turnaround late, he never identifies where the ball is, and Trey almost makes the one-handed catch. And, you know, you're looking at a completely different quarterback from last week. You're looking at the quarterback that you've seen in practice as far as for the Saints, and that being Spencer Rattler, just one that's going out there playing a lot looser.
25: Saints are in the Raising Cane's red zone. One love. Rattler, handoff. Middle of the field, down to the 6-yard line before being brought down is Kendre Miller, brought down by Nick Anderson.
2: Kendre is upset at himself, even though he got, 4 yards out of that play? Probably should have been 6. He's got to get down a little lower. You see how he's so high right there? If he can get just a little lower, he may be able to stop and start even there with the free hitter as far as the linebacker, because he actually ran into one of his own linemen. But he's just got to get down. That was one of the things that we talked about during the pregame show, him getting his shoulders down a little bit more as he's running.
25: Second and goal at the 6. 20-0 Rams. Saints with their first possession. A little pump by Rattler. Ball knocked down at the line. Just gave him a little shoulder pump, and I think he was trying to hit Kendre. But ball got knocked down at the line, and now you got third and goal coming.
2: Yeah, and I don't know if he originally wanted to go to Austin out on the outside. You know, the guy that's hit, that's actually open, is Zaire Mitchell-Payton, the tight end that's in the corner, in that corner route. But he tried to hit Kendre, and there was just a little bit too much push by the defensive line inside, and that's why the ball gets batted down.
25: Saints 5-9 on third down. They need 6 yards for a touchdown. 20-0. Third down and goal from the 6. Rattler brings Miller to his left. Rattler takes the snap, throws to the end zone, picked off. Picked off, he's in trouble. 20 going the opposite way, one block. That is Alex Cook, who is going to take it to the house. Probably going to be about 100 yards from where he caught it. Just kind of came in from underneath. I didn't see who Spencer was trying to throw it to.
2: It looked like he was running a flat, slant-flat combination, and he was reading the quarterback eyes the whole way, and Spencer looked at him the whole time. I mean, and we'll get another look at it, and he just jumped it completely from that safety spot. He was going to his tight end. It looked like he was going
25: Trayton
2: to Welch.
25: Yeah.
2: He was going to Welch, and it was actually a spot route. But, I mean, he stared him down. If anything, I'm going to go to the back. But, like I said, he was looking at the tight end. He was going that way the whole time, and he was just playing safety, played the middle of the field, and he picked it off. Pure hands.
25: Harrison Meavis comes in so quickly. The Saints were knocking at the door. Third and goal, and now it's a house call. 27-0. The Rams have the lead here in the third quarter. 9:06 to play. We're back after this on the New Orleans Saints Radio Network.
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25: So it was a 100-yard interception return by Alex Cookham. What had been really the Saints' best drive. Spencer Rattler threw a deep pass to Jalen Moreno Cropper, who got the catch, also a PI. Then the deep pass to Trey Palmer, another PI, pass interference, and the Saints had a first and goal inside the 10 and just tried to force it in there to Spencer Rattler, who's going to get it right back. 27-0. As the Rams score on a house call from 100 yards. Jaden Price is one of the backs, and Ty Chandler will catch this. Not even catch it. 7 yards deep into the end zone. The Saints will have it at the 35-yard line. And let's pause 10 seconds to let stations identify themselves. They're on the New Orleans Saints Radio Network.
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25: Nikhil Hill-Green was on the tackle. Long five at that. Saints break the huddle. C.J. Donaldson is to the right of Rattler. Three receivers to his right. Now two as he brings Trayton Welch from right to left. Takes the snap on a third down and five. Throws. And that is incomplete at the 44-yard line. So it would have been hard to make the first down, even if he'd have caught it.
2: And I think that was to Welch running, trying to hit his tight end. And it was going to be a tough catch and run for him to be able to pick it up. And so now you have the Saints offense after a good drive kind of sputtering.
25: So Ryan Wright will come in. Number 81, Brennan Wesley, is back. Free agent for the Rams. Out of Oklahoma State, 5'8", 174. Punt goes to the far side. Wesley catches it at the 15-yard line, takes it to the left. Now skips by a couple of Saints and steps out of bounds in front of the Rams bench. We'll see where they will spot it at the 27-yard line. 27-yard line is where the Rams will have it. Moving left to right here in the third quarter. Take a break right now. The Rams on top, 27-0. We are back after this on the New Orleans Saints Radio Network.
12: My wife was frying okra. She's from Mississippi, so that's her favorite thing to do. She left the burner on high, and it didn't take long to ignite. So I ran to the stove, grabbed the pot, and that's when I got burned from a grease fire. And yes, it was bad. Oh, Blue Cross treated me great with the recovery process. 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That's the funny story.
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25: Third quarter, 7:34 to play, and it's Ty Simpson time closing the book on Stetson Bennett. 19 of 31, 181 yards and two rushing touchdowns, 1 yard and 8 yard. And Ty Simpson, the 13th pick this year, has Dean Connors, who takes the snap out of the shotgun, throws to his left, complete at the 27-yard line. to Max Clair, the rookie tight end. So the first-round pick throws to the second-round pick.
2: I think they're hoping that that combination is together for a long, long time out here in L.A.
25: Boy, to the tight end and wide receiver, very deep. You got Delp taken in the third round, Max Clair taken in the second round last week. Jacksonville had a couple of guys drafted.
2: Second round, I think, as well.
25: Yeah, second and the fifth, it too. Second and six after the four-yard gain, this time under center. Hand off to Dean Connors, takes it to the left side. He's going to be shy by about a yard of the first down at the 32-yard line. Stopped by Jackson Sermon, the linebacker. Third and two at the 33. Clock at 6:42 and moving. Saints have had a couple of possessions here in the third quarter, but no points. Led last week 20-6 at halftime. Ty Simpson under center. Takes the snap again. It's Connors who bounces out of one but cannot bounce out of Isaac Yadam, who makes the tackle right there. He bounced to the right into Ike. And he's a little
2: slow to get up.
25: Yeah, feeling his midsection.
2: He's got to stay out there for punt team, though. It's a nice job by Isaac being able to come in there and make that tackle.
25: Only the second punt for the Rams. Trey Palmer is back deep. Trey Palmer standing right now on his 15. Evans to our left. His heels are on his own 20. The snap is good. Boot is away. It's a spinner. Palmer will catch it at the 11-yard line on the near side. Keeps it on the near side. 20, 25. Makes one miss at the 30. Brought down about the 33-yard line, so Trey Palmer makes the most of that. A kangaroo from Kentwood will take a break. Saints trail right now, 27-0, 5:32 to play here in the third quarter. Back after this on the New Orleans Saints Radio Network.
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24: Yeah, guys, been a busy day for Kendre Miller and Bryce Lance. Both those guys were on the sideline for that last possession, neither of them had helmets. So it looks like they're likely up today. It's something to watch. If there's no more Kendre Miller, then we'll be looking at Ty Chandler and C.J. Donaldson the rest of the way.
25: Thank you, Jeff. Under center is Spencer Rattler, who takes the snap and looks to throw. Does throw. Caught. left side. Cropper gets out of one tackle, steps across the 40 near the first down. They're going to mark him out of bounds at the 42-yard line, so just shy of the first down. Monty Rice was there, but nice job by Moreno Cropper.
1: Is it Moreno Cropper or Jalen?
25: Well, it's Jalen Moreno Cropper, though sometimes he drops to Moreno.
1: He goes by Moreno or Jalen. Well, it's a nice play regardless.
25: Handoff outside goes Ty Chandler. He is going to be stopped shy of the first down at the 43-yard line. They got to get to the 44-yard line. So third down and one coming for the Saints.
1: Yeah, right there, the tackle gets beat inside. I would love for him, if that's the case, just hang on to

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1: That's pushing Mr. Donaldson.
2: Oh, a nice job by CJ, but he's got to just get his pass down a little bit more. But you see, that's what he can bring to that offense. Good job by Rattler as well, checking to that play, because he was not originally in that play. You saw him kind of check to that play, and it's able to produce a first down for that Saints offense.
1: And are now 6 of 12 and driving into Rams territory again for the second time this third quarter with 3:47, but they trail 27 to nothing. Rattler to throw, steps up. Little shovel pass caught by Donaldson at the 45. He gets tackled at the 40. A good job to pick up 7 yards or 8 yards. Not much. He picked up something out of what was not pretty.
2: Well, it was not pretty. He had just a lot of penetration as the quarterback steps up into the pocket, and instead of him traditional throwing it, does a nice job of just a little shuffle pass, and you see CJ try to split two right there and not able to do it completely, but it's, hey, it's second and three.
1: Yeah, two. It gave him 8 yards on that one, so empty backfield for Rattler. Looks, throws it, ball tipped at the line, incomplete. Trying to hit Trey Palmer on a quick hitch or slant route, but just got the tip at the line.
2: Yeah, slant right. They run a slant right there. And for the Saints, can't look at my Rouse's market Gumbotron. They don't give it to me. I don't know if he was just hot as far as the throw off of the edge, or if we just had a miscommunication and didn't pick up the guy blitzing or coming off of the edge.
1: So the Saints, after the 8-yard gain, now have it third down and two at the Ram 40, trailing 27 to nothing here in the third quarter. Rattler at quarterback. Ball is at the 40. Rattler to throw. Looks to his right. Now he's in trouble. Now he drifts. Now does throw it. Caught. And first down. Nice job. Still on his feet. 20, 15. C.J. Donaldson. Ball's loose. Fumbles it out of bounds inside the 5. C.J. Donaldson made a nice catch. It was really just an escape for Spencer, but really took it down the sideline.
2: Can you have a mix of emotions across the board?
1: Yes.
2: Okay, that's where you feel about this play. It's like, no, yes, no.
1: Yes.
2: I mean, that ball shouldn't be that far. He didn't fumble it there. I thought he was probably at the 5-yard line where he fumbled that ball. I mean, but he's got to get it back into the left hand. Got it in the wrong hand, all of the traffic. It's the guy behind him that actually punches it out.
1: Saints are in the Raising Cane's red zone. One love. Handoff up the middle to the 5-yard line. Goes Ty Chandler.
2: I was wondering who was calling plays, and it's Doug again. Nussmeyer is calling the offensive plays again. Defensively, it's probably the same like it was. It was Terry, wasn't it?
1: Yes.
2: Terry, Coach Joseph.
1: I believe so, yes.
2: Last week, and so that's probably the same again. Doug Nussmeyer, offensive coordinator, calling the offensive plays again for the Saints this week as last week as well.
1: Saints knocking at the door again. Second and goal at the 5. Handoff right side. Ball is out, and they have fumbled it away. Yep. The Saints inside the goal line again, and this time fumbling away. It was 100 yards. Peyton Zoidrick, number 62, is the man who came up with the football.
2: And it was Chandler, and he just doesn't squeeze it. Punched out. It was actually one of the DBs that punched it out. I think it was 47 that punched it out.
1: So we'll take a break. The Rams have the football. Wesley Bailey knocked it out. We'll call you about Zoidrick on the back end. 27-0. Rams lead it back after this on the New Orleans Saints Radio Network.
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6: Today's game is brought to you by Bud Light. 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Stock up on Bud Light.
7: So 1:38 to play in the third quarter. The Saints have three turnovers, two of them inside the 10-yard line. That one was picked up by Peyton Zadroik, a 6'2", 275-pound man out of the Air Force. And Saints knocked at the door. There's a penalty, and their tight end who took off too fast.
8: False start, number 38, offense. 5-yard penalty measured half the distance to the goal.
7: Dan Villery is also somebody in the blue tent for the Saints, but Peyton Zadroik, who picked up the fumble, went to Air Force, and we appreciate all those serving or who have served, as the penalty didn't cost him much, half the distance to the one from the two. Simpson under center. Hunter gets the football, right side, takes it back towards the middle as he cuts it back, but Michael Heldman brings him down at the 4-yard line, so a pickup of three. 1:28, clock moving, 27-0. Rams.
6: And right there, you just got some of those one-on-ones where those offensive linemen are able to get not only defensive linemen, but you're working up to those linebackers. And Sermon can't get off that block, and you got Hellman that's able to work down from his outside linebacker position to make the tackle.
7: Second and eight. Simpson throws to the left, caught by his tight end, knocked out of bounds by Debo Jones at the 8-yard line. So shy of the first down. They have to get to the 12 for a first down. So third down and three coming from the 9 officially. Deion Jones, the Jesuit Blue Jay, on the field.
6: Saints late substitution. Somebody's got to get off. Yeah, you can hear him saying, hurry, hurry, hurry.
7: He got the snap off, third down, throw across the middle, incomplete, nearly picked off by Isaac Yadam.
6: 12 on the field.
7: They did call it, boy, he was close.
6: Yep.
7: That was number
8: defense, 12 players
7: 60, Brian Taylor, hustling to get off. I mean, that's kind of weak, man. Let's get down to Jeff Miller after this Griffin Parish disposal, St. Sideline Report.
9: Yeah, as you guys were talking about, it's actually Torricelli Simpkins the third in the tent. He's been playing center, so if he's not able to go for the next drive, we'll have to see who they replace him with, possibly Will Sherman, who I believe started the game at center.
6: Yeah, Will started the game at center, and like I said, the Saints had that late substitution. You could see it, and then you could hear one of the linemen on the hot mic saying, hurry, hurry, hurry, hurry.
7: He was hustling to me. Come on. It's close. It's really close. First and 10 now at the 13. Play action rolls right. Ty Simpson looking, 10, pulls it down, 15, steps out of bounds on the near side at the 16-yard line. And so the ball is at the 16-yard line, second and 7 as he picks up 3 to Ty Simpson.
6: Yeah, I love defensively. You love the initial play there by the Saints defensive end, but I want him, and that's Hellman, I want him to come downhill at some point. I mean, because you can't just continue to fade because the quarterback is just going to take what you give him, and they'll run this all the way down to the fourth quarter as the play clock and the game clock marry each other. Not a great quarter. We wanted something different. The Saints did move the ball, got it into the red zone, but
7: it should be 27-14 right now, but it's not.
6: Nope, not even 27. They wouldn't have scored a touchdown.
7: That's right. You're right. It'd be 20-14. But if, wish, could, should, take a break. Fourth quarter coming. 15 minutes to play here at SoFi. Back after this, it is officially 27-0 Rams. Back after this on the New Orleans Saints Radio Network.
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7: Minutes to play here at SoFi. Mike Austin, McAllister, Jeff Novak. At halftime, the number of plays, the Rams had 47, the Saints had 25. In the third quarter, the Saints picked up 23 plays to make it 48. The Rams only ran six plays in the third quarter and picked up a touchdown. They'll lead 27-0 as we start the fourth. Simpson will bring it down and run. 20, slides down just shy of the 25-yard line. Picks up the first down on a second and seven, the first play of the fourth quarter.
6: Curious spot there. Normally when you slide, they take it back at least a yard or two where he starts to slide, but like, I'm not going to argue with that right there. I mean, it's the score is indicative of kind of how you've played.
7: They did mark it officially at the 24, first and 10 for the Rams on top, 27-0. Now moving right to left towards us as we are in the corner here in this $5 billion stadium. Simpson rolls to the right, looks, 20, now throws it complete at the 35-yard line, up near the 40-yard line. And Alex Bachman, the freshly signed wide receiver out of Wake Forest, and a first down. Kid just got signed this week, had a heck of a game.
6: Played well, and the Saints are trying to run two back on, and they can't get them back on, and they've got enough out there. I think they wanted to switch packages.
7: So first down, Simpson takes it out of the shotgun, stands in the middle, throws to the far side. That is caught by number 16, knocked out of bounds by T.J. Hall. But that's a first down by True Edwards. He's from Louisiana Tech in Shreveport. His dad won the Biletnikoff Award back in 98. Down to Jeff Nowak for the River Parish Disposal Saints sideline report.
9: Yeah, I guess I'm not sure what he's dealing with, but Simpkins is headed back to the locker room, it appears, so they're going to have to figure out something at center the next time they go on offense.
7: Thank you, Jeff.
6: Yeah, it should be Will Sherman. That's who it was earlier in the game, and so that's why I figure I'll go back in.
7: First and 10, handoff middle of the field. That's Jordan Waters. That was from the Saints 47-yard line down to the 44, gained say 4 yards, give him second and six from the 43, clock at 12:49 and moving.
6: Now, you said that the receiver from La Tech, his dad won the Biletnikoff. Who is that?
7: Dad is Troy. He is True Edwards. His dad is Troy.
6: Troy Edwards, receiver, I think. I know he was a receiver. I mean, yeah. That's the only way you can win.
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20: Teaching.
21: Third. Well, however you evaluate it.
7: Third down and three. Delayed handoff, middle of the field, but he will not get it stopped and pulled backwards. Jordan Waters was the man who got the football. Khalil Saunders, one of the defensive linemen in the interior defense, pulled him back. Fourth and two on the 24.
21: Yeah,
7: I think we know what they'll do.
21: Yeah, well, they're not kidding me. They're going for it. Offensively, I think it's a bootleg coming, too. Offensively, you've got three turnovers. Defensively, you have zero sacks. Zero turnovers.
7: Very little pressure.
21: Zero turnovers, and it's just they've kept you off balance.
7: Marquez Hunter is the back on the fourth down and two. Simpson throws it incomplete. Nice coverage there by T.J. Hall on 16 True Edwards. Louisiana native, can't bring it in, and so I think that's kind of, I think that's the first time they've stopped them on fourth down, isn't it? But they made a punt because they had a penalty.
21: Yeah, they made a punt on the penalty one.
7: We'll take a break. The Saints will get the football back. They trail 27-0 with 10:54 to play here in the football game. Back after this on the New Orleans Saints Radio Network.
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7: 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It's hard to stop a train air conditioner, but it's easy to afford one. Saints have the football. Rattler looks to his left, throws. Caught by C.J. Donaldson at the 29-yard line. He takes it up to the 30-yard line on the far side. Stopped by Az Hamilton, who had one of the interceptions earlier.
6: Yeah, and that is William Sherman in at the center position. And thought maybe you would see. I know you will see him at some point because those really are the only two backs that the Saints have been rotating in. You'll see Ty Chandler again. He was the one that had that fumble down there in the red zone. But you get C.J. Donaldson starting as a tailback this drive.
7: Rattler under center. Gives it to C.J. Donaldson. Puts his head down. Runs into a ram at the 32-yard line. They'll be shy of the first down. So third down and a long one and a half. Monty Rice stops Donaldson.
6: You know, I've got to get, there's what you talk about, William Sherman, and aggressive or over-aggressive right there. You can't get up to Money Rice, the backer, and now you leave the back to be able to take him one-on-one, and that's one of the things. You've got to snap it, help out, nudge a little bit, but I've got to keep my eyes on my guy that I'm blocking.
7: Under 10 minutes to play, 27-0 Rams on a third down and two for Spencer Rattler. In Saints territory, in trouble, escapes it. Now he's going to pull it down, and he is going to, it's going to be on the spot. I think he's going to be about a half a yard shy. He kind of kept it in the feet of.
6: Kept his feet.
7: He couldn't get, got tripped up from behind again.
6: Kept his feet, and the other one, he actually missed. He had Ronnie Bell open. He had Bell open, and he just missed him. And once you started scrambling, you're never going to get your eyes back around.
7: So fourth and one. Saints will go for it, even for where they are on the field, unless they try to jump them off. But
6: Saints call timeout.
7: Spencer Rattler is going to the line.
1: A 30-second timeout.
6: So if you like the personnel grouping, we'll see if they switch it out. If you like the personnel grouping or if you didn't like the call. But I was going to the big fella regardless. C.J. Donaldson was getting the football.
7: It's fourth and very short. It's like, here's my sometimes issue with that. He is so deep. And he's deep back there. And if they get any penetration, like I'm Rattler, just get up there and just find the crease.
6: If there's a crease.
7: Yes. I can't promise the crease.
6: Because now, I can guarantee they're going to have somebody over the center. You're going to be in a bare front.
7: Call the timeout. I don't know if I feel the same way. I agree. Ty Chandler is in.
6: That's definitely not C. You got both of them in.
7: Yep.
6: This is fullback belly normally then.
7: Yep. Donaldson is the up back. Ty Chandler is the deep back. Rattler under center. See if it is fullback belly. Fullback belly it is, and CJ gets stood up. Flag is down.
6: Yeah, I think they were offsides.
7: He makes the first down at the 35.
6: I think the Rams get
7: on
6: the Saints.
7: False start.
1: Illegal formation, offense, 5-yard penalty, fourth down.
6: Now you punt it away.
7: Seen both teams do that. Go for it on fourth down. Both teams get penalties, and both teams end up punting it away. What was the could you see the formation problem?
6: Well, somebody wasn't on the line of scrimmage. It was illegal, but somebody wasn't on the line of scrimmage.
7: So Ryan Wright comes in. The Saints have punted three times. His 47.7 gross average. His heels right now on the 15 to our left. And Brennan Presley to our right. Snap to Ryan Wright. Former two-lane kicker gets it away. It's a short one to the left. Out of bounds. Presley catches it out of bounds. And not a great effort by Ryan. We'll see where they end up spotting it as they move up to the 32-yard line. We'll take a break. The Rams have the football. We've got 8:47 to play. Rams on top 27-0. Back after this on the New Orleans Saints Radio Network.
2: He's at the 40, the 30. He cuts back. He's at the 20, the 15.
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7: Today's game brought to you by Ochsner. 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Down to Jeff Nowak for this River Parish Disposal Saints sideline report.
9: Yeah, guys, it's now Bub Means into the injury tent, Saints wide receiver, so that'll be one to watch.
21: He was a gunner there, and he got went inside, and I stopped watching him as he got forced inside, so unsure what happened to him.
7: First and 10 for the Rams at their own 34. Handoff middle right into Michael Heldon, then bounces to the right side. T.J. Hall upends Marquez Hunter. Nothing going. Heldon really wasn't helping. Heldon was blocking the guy into Hunter, and then Hunter bounces to the right.
21: The problem is you lose your force guy. That's supposed to be the defensive end or the outside linebacker. That's got to be the force guy to that side. That's a heck of a tackle by T.J. Hall.
7: Yeah.
21: I mean, because you're talking about one-on-one coming up from that corner position because you were already on the backside. That's a heck of a tackle in the open field.
7: Picked up 7, second and 3 from the Rams, 41. Ty Simpson will throw to the right side, incomplete at the 45-yard line. And that's 81, Brennan Presley looking for some flags. Didn't get it. Jaden Price on the coverage.
21: Looks like Bud is out of the tent walking, swaying.
7: Yep.
21: He didn't walk, he sways.
7: So now it's 3rd down and 3 from the Ram 41, 27-0 Rams. Rams are 4 of 10 on 3rd down. The Saints 7 of 14. Simpson back to throw. Now dumps it off to the left. Caught, 35. And Boyd's one tackle, stays on his feet. Slammed hard, but not until he got to the 48-yard line, and a big first down by Hunter. Hit hard by Brian Taylor, but Hunter did the work that he needed to do and picked up the first down.
21: Yeah, and Brian Taylor is the one that actually got hurt on that play, and that was actually a lateral. And so you had Price, Isaac, Deion Jones. You had three guys that had a
7: that
21: shot.
7: That could
21: at
7: be
21: him.
7: A concussion. He was already slammed helmet to helmet.
21: Of course.
7: Yeah.
21: Let's see if the red cap goes in there with him. I mean, but he was the one that was running, just tracing back.
7: Poor tackling until he got to that point as the blue tent comes up yet again. It's 2 walk, Brian Taylor. Not signed too long ago out of Florida. 6'4", 293, and it's a 1st and 10. As Hunter picked up the yardage needed, and is again the back. Ty Simpson is under center. Hunter gets the football, bleeds to the right side and outside the right hash mark to the 49-yard line, just shy of midfield. Fidel Diggs brought him down.
21: You know, Mike, how can you paint this picture from what we've seen today? I mean, outside of bad, it's been bad. You've got to admit that. But the one thing, if I'm trying to find some positives in it, this group hadn't practiced a ton this week. And what I mean by that is they hadn't gotten the reps this week as your, as your ones and twos.
7: Ty Simpson with the catch to True Edwards with the one-hander. Elliot Davison, short gain on the far side. Davison knocked him out of bounds, but it is a pretty one-handed catch there by True Edwards from Louisiana Shreveport. Third and four.
21: So if I'm finding anything, this group didn't get a lot of work this week, and it probably kind of shows.
7: Yeah, with a lot of the ones, there would be fewer reps for the twos in both practices because they'd be playing so much today.
21: Well, the twos and the threes.
7: Twos and threes, exactly. Pass caught, far side, down the right sideline, 30, 25, 20. That's Dan Villery, the tight end. Just poor tackling again by the Saints down the far sideline. Just in this stop pattern.
21: Yeah, a little hitch route, and now who we praised, T.J. Hall, a couple of times of being able to come up and make the play, and that time he can't come up and make the play. And you've got Sermon who comes in and eventually gets that tackle for the tight end. But, man, this has not been pretty football, and makes you kind of evaluate, hey, how do we make sure that we're getting better week in and week out?
7: Jordan Waters is the deep back. 5:36 to play in the football game. Saints trail by 7. Dumps it across the middle to Waters, who, again, avoids a couple of tackles and takes it to the 20 before Jackson Sermon brings him down. I feel like that defense is a little gassed as well. I feel like they've been out there.
21: Well, they've been out there, I mean, but at the same time, some of the tackles, you're just not making. You know, and we talked about a guy like Isaac. Isaac Yedem is... he's probably played the whole game because I know he started at corner and he's still in the game. And they switched out Hall at the other one. That's where Emerson started.
7: Play action. Simpson throws. Caught to Presley on the far side. Down to the 15-yard line. Shy of the first down as they have to get to the 14-yard line. So third down and one coming. Elliot Davison again on the stop. The Rams will go quickly. 4:41, clock moving. They need a yard. They're 6 of 12 on third down. Hand off to Hunter. And Miles Cole stops him, but Turquoise Hunter will make the first down.
21: And he's played pretty much all of the game. There was a series of two where Jarquez came out, but he's been in.
7: Yeah, they just have Jarquez, Jordan Waters, and Dean Connors.
21: Yeah, those three, you know, no Williams, no Quorum, or Ronnie Rivers.
7: Yep. No Stafford, no Puka, no Devontae, but the Saints again, you know, no Chris, no Olave, no Valet, as the Saints again, late substitution, and that is JVR Suggs coming in. Ty Simpson, quick pass to the outside, incomplete. Good coverage by Malachi Williams on the tight end. Dan Villery, incomplete pass. Second and 10 from the 12.
21: Now they go back to nickel.
7: Jaden Price comes in.
21: Yep.
11: There you go, now reset.
21: Nope,
7: not quite done. JVR Suggs comes in, and Price goes out. Suggs looks. Oof. Second and 10 from the 12. Ty Simpson, first round pick, Alabama, takes the snap. Handoff, middle of the field. Jarquez Hunter breaks tackles, crosses the goal line into the end zone. That narrative hasn't changed.
21: Not at all. Not at all.
7: That narrative has not changed.
21: And he had three or four guys. Who did you say that came into the game?
7: JVR Suggs was the last one.
21: Suggs had a shot at the point of attack. Couldn't make the tackle. One, two, three, at least four missed tackles. Suggs was the first guy. Nope. He had three guys.
7: Extra point is up, and it is good. Mama! SoFi Stadium with 3:41 to play in the football game, 34-0. Rams have the lead. We are back after this on the New Orleans Saints Radio Network.
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7: Today's game brought to you by Blue Plate Mayo, the official mayo of the New Orleans Saints. 3:41 to play here at SoFi. Rams score again to make it 34-0. The Saints have Ty Chandler and Jalen Cropper back deep to our left. Mavis boots it, and this one will not be returned as he kicks it on the S over Cropper's head. And so I wonder if we'll see, Spencer, if we'll see Hunter Deckers.
21: Still two.
7: Yep, Spencer's in, so he'll finish it out. Put some points on the board. Let's leave this building with some ounce of positivity.
21: Searching for it.
7: And a touchdown. I don't know if it'll do it. It'll help. 34-0. Saints have 3:41. Two of their timeouts. Rattler to throw. Stands in the pocket. Throws to the left. Caught left side by his tight end. That's Cole Hardy, who catches it at the 40 and rolls up to the 42. He's shy of the first down, but it'll be second down and two. Monty Rice on the stop. Saints go quick. 3:21, clock moving. Left hash, Rattler shotgun. Takes the snap and looks left, now dumps it off across the middle. Ty Chandler, first down. Takes it up into Ram territory to the 48-yard line. Cam Lampkin on the stop. Lampkin, I believe I said that right. That is Lampkin. 2:57, Rattler in the shotgun. Takes the snap. Now he's in trouble, steps up, avoids the sack, and will slide down. And good job by Rattler, who had a lot of pressure on him. Slides down at the 43-yard line. Second and five from the 43.
21: They're not expecting a run or anything like that, and so they're just getting after the quarterback.
7: by Chandler. Does get the run and takes it inside the 40, and it should be a first down at the 38. Depends on the spot, but it is a first down because they weren't expecting the run. They got the run.
21: And as soon as I say it, what do they do? They run the football.
7: Picked up the first down. Darrell Peterson on the stop.
21: Shit, the Saints get a playoff here before the two-minute clock sounds for them.
7: 2:07. Rattler does get it off as he stands in the middle of the pocket. Now drifts to his right. Looking, and throws it incomplete. Trying to hit Ty Chandler, number 54, stuck his paw in there. Nikai Hill Green, and
1: this
7: incomplete.
1: Is the two-minute warning at 1:59.
7: Thank you, Carl Sheffers. We are at the two-minute warning. Saints will have the football with one final chance to put some points on the board. 34-0. Rams on top back after this on the New Orleans Saints Radio Network.
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7: 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The Saints have it, second and 10 on the 38.
21: It's a New Orleans Saints tradition. 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
7: 1:59 to play in the football game. 34-0, the Rams. The Saints had a couple of opportunities in the third quarter. Had it first and goal a couple of times, but turned it over. One was a pick six of 100 yards. And we got a little break here, dude, so I think you got some.
21: Yeah, Mike, if I want to go to the house and not, be able to get into the house, I need to send a shout-out to my wife, Danielle. Today is her birthday, even though, she told me to come to the house. I told her I had to work. You know, I just couldn't come home because it's your birthday. But her and her friends and the boys, they filled in the gap for me. So happy birthday, Miss McAllister.
7: As well. Happy birthday, Danielle. Rattler throws it left side, caught at the 32-yard line by his tight end. No, that's Brock Rockstein.
21: Yeah, that's Brock, and
7: he looks like a tight end.
21: He looks like a tight end, but I'm hoping that Rattler throws that vertical to the tight end up the field, but he decided to go to Brock, and you're exactly right. Brock, he can transition into a H-back kind of like Juwan.
7: Third and five, caught to the left side. That is to the tight end, Trayton Welch, and he's shy of the first down.
21: Yeah, they're going to keep him out there, and they're going to say that he got out of bounds, but he was going kind of sideways, so the clock does not stop. Can't spike him. You got to get the yardage for the first down.
7: Since get the first down here. Come on.
21: Yes, this is
7: do
21: third,
7: it for Danielle.
21: Third and short. Mike.
7: Fourth.
21: I can't tell the audience, but she was like, man, this is tough to watch and listen to. I think a few fans feel that way.
7: Fourth and three from the 31. Rattler's in trouble. Will he pull it down and get the first down? He does. 30, and he'll step out of bounds and stop the clock and get the first down. 54 seconds to play in this game. And we were here in the regular season, week 9, Spencer Rattler's first game. The Rams put 34 on the board then. Let's pause 8 seconds. Let Saints identify themselves here on the New Orleans Saints Radio Network.

0: So it is first and 10 at the 25, 54 seconds. Rattler takes it in the shotgun, throws towards the end zone, left side, incomplete at the 2-yard line. Battling for it, Ronnie Bell was battling as Hamilton.
1: And you know what they did? They brought pressure. The Rams brought pressure. They have not brought blitz a lot at all this afternoon, and that time they did. The Saints did a decent job of picking up the pressure. You know, Spencer decided to go on the vertical route to Ronnie Bell there, and you know, if I'm, we saw them be able to hit Palmer, at least get a penalty, and you know, that wasn't a decision there.
0: Second and 10 from the 25. Rattler to throw, does throw, caught to C.J. Donaldson, 25, down to the 20-yard line. Make it the 21-yard line before he is brought down. The Saints will take a timeout. Tamon Fox was there. The Saints
1: screen that the Saints run, and you know, just not a lot happening there. You can't get anything. Sherman does a good job of being able to block to the numbers, but just too tight, and you're able to get all the trash, the defensive linemen that are tracing back to the ball. That's why you don't get a lot of the yardage there. But if I'm the Saints, I'm trying to get this ball. Obviously, you want a first down, but I'm trying to get a touchdown. I need something.
0: I am not leaving the building
1: without
0: a touchdown. I don't know, although Tanner Brown is kind of warming up, you know. We haven't learned much in the kicking battle today.
1: Not at all. You had the one kickoff that Tanner kicked. I don't even know if he's warming up to kick it. I don't know if we come to California just to say we scored a field goal.
0: To take a look at a kicker from a short distance. Let's get the first. Third and 5 at the 20. Rattler has it, throws again towards the sideline, and Ronnie Bell goes up incomplete at the 5. And Ronnie Bell was a well-thrown ball, perfect play at the 5, just couldn't bring it in.
1: He had both hands on it, Mike. This is a back shoulder. You see the safety coming over. He had both hands on it. And it's exactly like you said. He just could not bring it in.
0: Was it Ronnie Bell before who we were praising? Who caught it above his head with both hands?
1: Yes, with both hands.
0: And just held onto it.
1: But that one was not a jump ball situation.
0: Look what we got here, bro. Tanner Brown.
1: You know how that goes for us, right?
0: No, from 44 yards out, right hash. Snap, hold by Ryan Wright. Kick is away.
1: You know how that goes for us, right?
0: Oh. Missed it to the right.
1: And there's Brian Taylor, just went into the locker room. You know how that goes for us, right?
0: Yeah. Even when you just say, you know what, let's just put some points on the board. Let me see Tanner Brown. And pushed it to the right.
1: And it's still unsettled as far as the kicking situation is concerned. I mean, if you're being honest.
0: What you want is one guy to take the lead, and the problem is they've been so kind of
1: up and down.
0: Up and down, but together.
1: Yeah.
0: Up and down. One's up, and then the other one's up. And then one's down, the other one's down. Now, they've been doing it more repetitively, where they kind of alternate kick, but Charlie didn't do anything to them. And mercifully, the Rams will take an E and end this thing as Kellen Moore and Sean McVay say it. Hellos, and we'll also tell him probably talk to Matt Stafford. They were on the same Detroit Lion quarterback staff back 2014. Whew. That was a tough one. Saints come into SoFi and give up 405 yards and fall 34 to nothing. Lose the turnover battle. Had a chance to put a couple of scores on the board in that third quarter and just couldn't. And that was a tough way to kind of do it. So we'll take a 60-second break, come back with our Entergy play of the game, and wrap this up. Saints fall 34-0 in preseason game number 2. 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
0: Rattler to throw. Looks to his right. Now he's in trouble. Now he drifts. Now does throw it. Caught. And first down. Nice job. Still on his feet. 20. 15. C.J. Donaldson. Ball's loose. Fumbles it out of bounds inside the 5. C.J. Donaldson made a nice catch. It was really just an escape valve.
1: That's the energy power play. Energy. We power life.
0: So C.J. Donaldson was your leading receiver today. He had 4 targets, 4 receptions, 51 yards, that long of 32 that we just listened to. Maliki Matavau had 3 catches for 34 yards, long of 14. But really, the biggest question, and this is the one where we really won't know for a while, is the number of players that went in the blue tent and the number of players that went to the locker room.
1: Well, not only that, I mean, you got some guys that got banged up, and, you know, Matavau was one that was kind of operating and working really, really well early in that game. But, you know, one that the big question mark becomes, you know, Devin Neal. How bad injured is he? He pulled up right there on the sideline.
0: Yeah, I saw it.
1: Yeah, I saw it immediately that I said something's not right. And you can see how he snatched kind of the chin straps off of his helmet, went and talked to the trainer, eventually went in the blue tent and walked back off. But, Mike, that was tough. I mean, that was just – I know it's evaluation. I know that you want to, you know, see some different guys be able to play and perform. I don't know how great you feel. I mean, I think you got a great week of work in.
0: I think that's what you have to hang your hat on.
1: All of it is not about this game, but at the same time, you're a competitor. Your job is to compete. A lot of those guys that were out there today, they are playing to make this team. There were some good things. There were a few moments where guys kind of helped themselves. But to have 2 turnovers inside the red zone, to have as many missed tackles that you did, not to produce a sack, not to produce a turnover, to miss a field goal, that kind of speaks for itself. The penalties.
0: They had
1: at least 9.
0: 12. Right. 12 penalties for 96 yards. The Rams had 7, but they had like 6 at halftime. So they, you know, Rams ran 73 plays to the Saints 62, and that's a little more lopsided than it was a lot more lopsided than that final number. We'll say so. The Saints will end their California trip, fly home, and then kind of a short one-day short week. The practice, of course, at Tulane on Wednesday night, open to the public, and then fly for Dallas on Thursday. It's a Friday night game, and then back, and then make some decisions about this roster. But Saints fall today. My thanks to all of those who played a part in today's broadcast. Bobby Hebert, Steve Keller back at the studio. Charlie Long and Chris Coleman. Brian Dantzel, who helped us out here as my spotter to my left. Jeff Nowak, awesome job on the sidelines. Robert Carroll, engineer du jour and the best analyst in football. Deuce McAllister, I am Mike Haas. The final score, 34-0, brought to you by Hotelling Law. Together, defending New Orleans on and off the field. So long from SoFi until we see you early in 2027. 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
8: Some of them came out, some went into the locker room, looked like they got a scan or two, and then went into the locker room. One went into the tent, not sure what happened to him. Bud Means was one, Torricelli Simpkins was one, Maliki Matavau was one, tight end Devin Neal. I'm assuming his is hamstring again. I saw him just pull up right there on the sideline. Another one was Brian Taylor. A couple more guys may have went into the tent, but, you know, we don't get the official report. We'll kind of see what happens. Well, there's just a couple of the guys that got banged up in this game here against the Rams, which was not pretty.
9: Man, what is it about SoFi Stadium, dudes? It just seems whenever the Saints travel there's just no success at all.
8: Well, I think it's the team that you're playing against.
9: Yeah, I figured they were going to say that.
8: Yeah, I mean, I think it's the team that you're playing against. Playing against a team that's picked to win the Super Bowl. And so when you go against a team like that, even if it's none of your starters playing, you got to go out and execute at a high level. Your first three plays offensively were three positive runs, probably +5, +5, +5. And then you had the 15-yard penalty by the rookie Jeremiah Wright. You never got anything going again. Had another drive. You're moving the football. Have a big play by Maliki Matavau. Guess what you do? Next play, you get a sack. Next play, you get a penalty. You go in reverse from that standpoint. And so it's the little things that you cannot do. You've got to be able to do them well. You cannot make those mistakes. I mean, you're not going to win a lot of games having 12 penalties and 100 yards plus. And then getting into the red zone inside the 10, having two turnovers, one inside the 5. The other one was a pick 6. Quarterback kind of stared it down, you know, and Ty Chandler, he's got to squeeze the football. He had the fumble right there, and so that changes the complexion of the game a little bit. But from an execution standpoint, you just didn't do nearly enough. And so you feel good about some of the practices. I don't know how great you feel about the performance of this game today.
9: Yeah, I'm going to ask you, Drew, so looking at the quarterback play that we did see today, how much of the struggle was just reading the field versus simply not having the time to operate?
8: Well, they had time to operate. I can't say that they didn't have time to operate. I don't know how much separation you were getting from some of those receivers or, you know, you're not going to have 4 seconds, 5 seconds to throw the football every time. So there was time to operate. You did give up a sack or two, but I don't know if it was just, oh, he's pressured so much that he can't get the ball down the field. You know, I think some of it was getting separation and some of it was a pressure issue. You know, I think in the first half you probably had a little bit more pressure than you wanted. But I thought that they had enough time where they could get it down the field or at least be able to get it to a check down or two, and you just didn't do it consistently enough.
9: News beyond this scoreboard, obviously 35-0, not much to gloat about, but is there any specific player or any kind of play that made you have something positive maybe to build on as this team heads into the final preseason game next Friday?
8: Yeah, we're going to take that. We're going to give them 34. They don't need any help. I mean, the Rams, we're not going to give them that extra point. But, no, I mean, there's some positive. I think Emerson Martin, he helped himself with some of the plays that he made. And, you know, Malik Matavau, before he got hurt, I think that you were pleased with what he was doing. You know, and you going back and you look at Kendre Miller. Kendre Miller ran hard. Kendre Miller gave you at least a look or two of something that you can expect from him. You know, and so defensively, I didn't get the push. I did not get the pass rush that I was looking for there. You know, I thought Price made a few good plays when he was in man-to-man coverage. You go and look offensively, just about.

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1: You'd get to the locker room after a performance like this as the coaching staff now prepares to trim the roster down and make those final evaluations.
2: Well, I mean, for me, it's not good enough. It's just not good enough. Whether it's my coaching, whether it's your execution, I'm not going to say your effort was not there, but, you know, we're not playing to the level that you're going to need to be able to win games in the NFL. And I understand. Maybe some of those guys are not going to play that amount of extended plays. But the guys that are out there, your execution is not good enough. And whether it's my play calling, whether it's me teaching you a certain way, whatever it may be, you've got to be playing at a higher level. And so you're not a 34-0 bad or worse team than the Rams. I will say the Rams have better overall talent than we do at this current stage, but it's not 34-0.
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1: 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We're going to check out the game stats from this game. A 34-0 loss by the Saints to the L.A. Rams. Nothing pretty all around for the black and gold. Total first downs, the Rams end up with 28 compared to the Saints' 13. Looking at third down efficiency, Saints were 7 of 16, 44%, compared to the Rams, who were 7 of 13, leaving with 54% on the day. Total net yardage for the Saints in this matchup, 293, compared to the Rams, who had 405. The turnovers, another big difference in this matchup. The Saints had 3. The Rams end up with 0 on the game. Looking at some of the individual numbers now, for the Saints, Spencer Rattler goes 14 of 23 with 141 yards passing and an interception. Zach Wilson was 6 of 12 for 55 yards and a pick himself. Rushing numbers, Kendra Miller, 6 carries, 22 yards. Spencer Rattler ended up having 21 yards rushing, so did Ty Chandler. Zach Wilson chimed in with 19, C.J. Donaldson 15. And then the receiving game, C.J. Donaldson led the Saints with 4 receptions, 51 yards. Jalen Moreno-Cropper, 2 receptions, 34 yards there. Maliki Matavau, before he left the game, ended up with 34 yards receiving as well. And some of the

0: offensive numbers. You look at the leading tackler for the black and gold, Jackson Sermon, ends up with 11 on the day. Mike Reed, 8 tackles for him. You had Lorenzo Styles with 6 tackles, also a pass defense. But not many numbers to brag about here for the black and gold when you look at a 34-0 shutout at the hands of the L.A. Rams in SoFi Stadium. They're now going to fly back home and get ready for their preseason finale on Friday at the Dallas Cowboys. We're going to take a break here on the Locker Room Show. Come back with even more right after this. Keep it locked on the New Orleans Saints Radio.
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0: Back here on the Toyota Locker Room Show, still waiting on head coach Kellen Moore to take the podium at SoFi Stadium after a 34-0 loss at the hands of the LA Rams. What we'll do is check in on our NFL scoreboard on other preseason action around the league. Today we saw the New York Giants take down the Miami Dolphins 26-3. Old friend Jameis Winston goes 15 of 21 passing with 150 yards. The Baltimore Ravens beat up on the Vikings 13-3. The Falcons housed the Indianapolis Colts in Indy 34-6. We saw the Cleveland Browns falling to the Buffalo Bills 31-7. We did see also the Detroit Lions end up beating the Washington Commanders 17-13. Later tonight, we'll have action from the Cowboys and Cardinals. The Chiefs and Buccaneers will also be in action. Right now, games that are going on, the Chicago Bears have a 3-0 lead over the Cincinnati Bengals in the first. Also in the first quarter, Eagles and New England Patriots are scoreless. Once again, the Saints falling to the LA Rams 34-0 in SoFi Stadium. They'll be coming back home, end up then practicing for a little bit, and head out Thursday for a Friday game in Dallas against the Cowboys. We're going to take a break here on the New Orleans Saints Radio Network. Coming back with more of the Toyota Locker Room Show after this.
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0: Going to send it right back out to Englewood, California, where Saints head coach Kellen Moore is at the podium.
11: This season, preseason does not matter. Those ones aren't the ones you want. That was a big-time missed opportunity for us. Starts with me. We didn't respond the right way. I thought we had a really good week out here as far as the workload that we got. We just missed an opportunity at the end of this week, and obviously it's really frustrating. At the end of the day, film is your resume in this league, coaches, players. We didn't coach well enough to prepare ourselves to take advantage of this opportunity. And so, obviously, hopefully it's going to be a really valuable lesson for our team, a response opportunity for our team moving forward with one more week of essentially preseason football, preparation week, and a game in Dallas. So,
12: what did you make of all the penalties today?
11: Yeah, just a lack of discipline, lack of detail. A lot of them are under our control. 12 penalties in a football game is you're not going to win football games. And I feel like we've talked a lot about that, and it was obviously a step back from the progress that we felt like we've made. So it's going to be a lesson.
12: What happened with the illegal formation penalty from your perspective, especially coming out of the timeout?
11: Yeah, we're aligned incorrectly. Officials are correct, 100%.
12: How would you just grade Zach's first half and Spencer's second half?
11: Yeah. Obviously, we're going to have to watch the film really closely because, your gut reaction is obviously we want to accomplish more, as an offense. We have the unfortunate interception in the first half. We have one in the red zone in the second half where we're driving. And so, we're just going to have to watch this film and get better. I thought those guys had some really good work throughout this entire week. And obviously, as a team collectively, we didn't take advantage of this opportunity today.
13: Colin, you seem pretty animated on the sideline. Was that
11: I think just when you have controlled situations that you're missing opportunities. There's too many penalties that are 100% under our control, and we just got to play better football. So, we pushed these guys this week. We challenged them with some big-time opportunities with some joint practices in this game, and so I love the work collectively that we got over the course of this week. It's just obviously we missed an opportunity here, and I got to prepare our guys better. I got to get our guys ready to go for this opportunity, and obviously we didn't coach well enough.
13: I feel like the players or even you guys as a staff like almost treated this game as an afterthought, or is that?
11: No, I think these guys understand this is an opportunity, big time opportunity, and so we just missed the opportunity.
14: Do you get any sense that fatigue may have set in after so many joint practices and travel and things like that?
11: I don't know. Obviously, this is a good push it week, which you have to have those in training camp. Those are inevitably part of camp. And so I thought our ones got a lot of reps on Tuesday and Thursday. Those guys weren't going to play in this game. And so gave some other guys some opportunities. Thought there were some physical runs in there. I was proud of him hopping in there. I think he did have some runs that were, taking advantage of some opportunities, and they're not all perfect runs. There's some dirty runs that he's able to get some really positive yards. So, excited to see him back out there.
13: Do you have any updates on Devin and Maliki?
11: Yeah, if you guys out, that we'll obviously gather more information with Devin and the hammy, Mo and the knee. Styles had a calf. Selly had the concussion. We had a few other guys, Bub with the hammy, and then Taylor had a stinger. So.
15: Is Devin's kind of a re-aggravation?
11: I don't have the exact specifics on that.
13: And was Darian Brown doing anything, or is that just rest?
11: No, we're just resting him based off of the workload this week.
14: Camaro was able to do the pregame workouts with some of the starters.
11: He was?
14: Camaro was doing the pregame workout. Is he on track? Like, how is he doing, and is that a positive sign that he might be further ahead?
11: No, I think he's doing a lot of work as far as doing everything he can to get ready. We'll just let this thing take its course over the next few weeks, and we'll see where we're all at. But, Alvin certainly is going to do everything he can to be ready as much as he can.
15: What was
11: Malik
15: dealing with?
11: Knee.
13: What led to changing with Wyatt and Sacra first and Spencer with Fletcher and Lasky?
11: Just wanted to give ourselves different looks, different perspectives. Again, I feel really good about both those guys. I thought they've had really, really good camps overall. I think we got, some talent in that quarterback room, which I think is a huge asset to us. And we just got to keep developing these guys, and we got to keep taking advantage of, the next opportunities.
13: Is there any concern about your kickers?
11: We'll evaluate it. We obviously didn't get down there enough, for them to not have an opportunity to kick it until the last few seconds of the game. We got to give ourselves more opportunities offensively.
14: What was your response to the $500,000 fine? And does the team plan to appeal that fine?
11: Yeah, we'll talk with the league about it. We'll have that conversation. Obviously, again, we'll let that kind of, from a private standpoint, take its course, and then we'll communicate when necessary.
16: Yeah, a game like this, you mentioned regular season, preseason, yeah. It doesn't matter. But how do you kind of walk the line between utilizing what's valuable to you?
11: Yeah, we're going to get to learn some great lessons from this game, I think, at the end of the day. There's going to be some challenging lessons coming out of this game, but I think it's going to be lessons nevertheless. And, I think that just shows you the discipline, the details of football. They didn't have the penalties. They didn't turn the ball over. They ran the ball well. They took advantage of opportunities in the red zone. It's a game of execution. And I think at the end of the day, we didn't prepare ourselves well enough from a coaching perspective. Our guys weren't there. And so we got to reset together. And, we're going to go back to Metairie. We're going to have a great week of practice out there, get ourselves ready to go. And then we'll have one more preseason game opportunity in Dallas. And then that'll be great.
16: Is the importance of kind of that final preseason game now sort of elevate after this?
11: We just need a really good week. Really good week collectively.
13: Same thing, does it change your plan on how you wanted to approach that game in terms of letting the starters play or anything like that?
11: This one's going to be independent of that. We'll have a really good week, and we'll put together a plan. Okay, thanks, guys.
0: That was Saints head coach Kellen Moore after the team fell 34-0 to the L.A. Rams. We're going to look at our Diamond in the Rough performance of the game presented by Friend & Company. You have a friend in the jewelry business. Ruff is definitely trying to find a player of the game for the Saints in this matchup. Might as well give it to a linebacker, undrafted rookie out of Cal, Jackson Sermon, who led the team with 11 tackles on the day. That's really the best I can come up with here, folks. Taking a break here on the Toyota Locker Room Show. Coming back with even more right here on the New Orleans Saints Radio Network.
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0: Welcome back into the Toyota Locker Room Show. The Saints fall to the L.A. Rams 34-0. We're going to get to our Toyota key highlights of the game brought to you by your local Toyota dealers. Toyota, let's go places. Man, the Saints got walloped 34-0 by the L.A. Rams in preseason week two. With these results, take them with a massive grain of salt, but this one was really brutal. Looking at some of the stats from this. Kellen Moore sat primary starters after a physical week of joint practices in Cali. Zach Wilson got the start under center at quarterback, had a rough first half, going 6 of 12, 55 yards and an interception as L.A. built a 20-0 lead going into the break. Spencer Rattler came in the second half, put together a few solid drives, but the mistakes killed any momentum, drove the Saints down to the goal line only to lose. Toss an interception to Rams safety Alex Cook, who brought it back 100 yards. That made the score 27-0 at that point. On the next possession, Tyler Chandler would cough up a fumble at the Rams' two-yard line. More insult to injury. Penalty flags were flying all afternoon. The Saints were dinged 12 times for 96 yards, including twice for having 12 men on the field to cap off the scoreless day. Tanner Brown missed a late 39-yard field goal wide right. Injury bug as well. Running back Devin Neal and tight end Malik Imadeval both exited game, among others, in this matchup. We're going to look at some maybe silver lining or standouts for the Saints. Kendra Miller handled the early workload with 6 carries for 22 yards alongside a 29-yard kickoff return. And then I could say C.J. Donaldson showed some pop in the backfield, catching 3 passes for 46 yards, and he ran 3 times for 15 yards. At the end of the day, it's all about evaluating depth on the team, but a 3-0 turnover differential and 12 penalties are not going to make this film session any easier tomorrow for the black and gold. The Saints dropped to 0-2 in the preseason, and now we'll head back to New Orleans before closing out the exhibition play Friday night, 7 p.m. against the Dallas Cowboys. That is a wrap, folks, on the Toyota Locker Room Show. Get ready for the Cajun Cannons' take on the game. You can join our legendary quarterback, Bobby Hebert, for the point after live coming up next on the New Orleans Saints Radio Network. Keep it locked right here.
5: 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Saints fans, ready with your take? Time to get in the huddle with the Cajun Cannon, Bobby Hebert, and Steve Geller.

A stationary front is over northern Louisiana. We have all that humid air coming into our area off the Gulf. We'll be clear for the overnight hours, our low dropping to 80. Little bit of a change on Sunday. Sunny most of the day, and then some afternoon thunderstorms may fire up. Hot and humid again. We'll be in the mid-90s. Our heat index up there around 110. Few showers on Sunday night, and then a little bit better chance of rain Monday. I'm meteorologist Steve Hamilton on 95.3 KQKI.